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1: Lows level off around 54 with fog and spots tonight under clear skies. Mainly sunny skies develop with fog and spots early tomorrow. High temperatures reach up to 87. Tomorrow night, 56. Partly cloudy Saturday with highs in the upper 80s. Chance of thunderstorms Sunday. That's your TVS Cable Bulldog Mountain Forecast. I'm meteorologist Paul Trombley. Currently, it's 79 degrees.

0: There's Harry Styles. It's the American girl. She's got a good old American boy who's going to be touring again pretty soon. It's the Dancing Words Tour, the greatest hits, basically. That's what John Mellencamp is calling this. It kicks off in July, 27-song set list every single night, I guess. And it's the greatest hits of John Mellencamp. That's going to kick off again midsummer. And I'm sure the one I have coming up, he's going to be doing every single night.
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level off around 54 with fog in spots tonight under clear skies. Mainly sunny skies develop with fog in spots early tomorrow. High temperatures reach up to 87. Tomorrow night, 56. Partly cloudy Saturday with highs in the upper 80s. Chance of thunderstorms Sunday. That's your TVS Cable Bulldog Mountain Forecast. I'm meteorologist Paul Trombley. Currently, it's 79 degrees.

0: Nearly two decades covering Letcher County Central sports and your home of the UK Wildcats for over four decades. 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

0: you don't want me. That's, can't be more direct than that, huh? Cheap trick right there. Gonna play Sabrina Carpenter. She's coming up. She, by the way, might be, let's not start any rumors, because it's Olivia Rodrigo's decision, I guess, but Olivia Rodrigo says she is open to collaborating with Sabrina Carpenter. So is it her decision? Maybe Sabrina's already put that out there? I don't know. Sabrina Espresso is still coming up.
1: Okay, class, let's begin.
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1: ABC News, I'm Dave Packer. A health alert in Texas. The state health department there looking into doctors to be on the lookout for potential New World screwworm cases in humans, especially if they've been in contact with cattle infected with the pest, which have now arrived in the state. This while noting there have not been any human-to-human spreading events yet. John Bolton, President Trump's national security advisor, former, is expected to plead guilty over mishandling classified documents. Sources tell ABC News this will involve one count of illegally retaining national security information.
2: They're also making clear, these sources, that it does not involve him transmitting the information to anyone, and again, that he will pay a fine of roughly $2.25 million.
1: ABC's Pierre Thomas. A deadly shooting in Northern California. Authorities say three victims were wounded and an 18-year-old dead in the parking lot of a high school after a graduation ceremony. The suspect is at large. This is ABC News. Outback Steakhouse responding to a $1.5 million lawsuit filed by a woman who claims she suffered serious and permanent injuries after slipping on mashed potatoes at one of the chain's Virginia locations in 2023. Outback has filed for a notice of removal, which could move the case from state to federal court. A week before the first World Cup match, nearly 2,000 bartenders, cooks, and other hospitality workers at SoFi Stadium in Los Angeles will vote on authorizing a strike. More from ABC's Alex Stone.
3: They've been working without a contract for a while. This is 2,000 food and beverage workers at SoFi Stadium. 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They don't work for SoFi or for FIFA. They work for a company called Legends Global, and they want $30 an hour. Legends is allegedly offering them a 25-cent wage increase, but they're saying no, $30 is what they want.
1: I'm Dave Packer, ABC News.
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lows dip down to about 54 with fog and spots tonight under clear skies. Highs level off around 87 tomorrow. Mainly clear skies develop with fog and spots early. Partly cloudy skies tomorrow night. Lows dip down to about 56. A mix of clouds and sun Saturday with daytime highs approaching 87. 89, chance for storms Sunday. That's your TVS Cable Bulldog Mountain Forecast. I'm meteorologist Paul Trombley.

I'm Billy Abbott filling in today. It was today, 2003, 23 years ago, a guy arrived in New York City after riding his lawnmower 5,600 miles across the country from San Francisco

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1: Olivia Rodrigo's latest, it's Drop Dead. She is quite the songwriter. In fact, she is on a list of the greatest living American songwriters. Lauryn Hill, Barry Manilow, Alicia Keys, among other songwriters on this list. That's good company, I tell you what. Human League, Smash Mouth, Sam Smith, all on the way.
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0: not the only one. Sam Smith at Men at Work still comment off. Plus, if you're taking time off work, going on a little vacation, you want to have your kids help plan the trip. They say it results in a happier trip. 80% of parents say their best vacations occurred when their kids had a say in the planning process. They help plan activities, restaurants to go to, things to see. Have the kids kind of have their input.
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7: Lows level off around 54 with fog in spots tonight under clear skies. Mainly sunny skies develop with fog in spots early tomorrow. High temperatures reach up to 87. Tomorrow night, 56. Partly cloudy Saturday with highs in the upper 80s. Chance of thunderstorms Sunday. That's your TVS Cable Bulldog Mountain Forecast. I'm meteorologist Paul Trombley. Right now, it's 70 degrees.

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0: Well, if we're going to play some country, why not play the biggest country songs around? That is the, they say, first million-selling song in the early 90s since the early 80s with Kenny and Dolly's Islands in the Stream. That's how big Achy Breaky Heart was. Billy Ray Cyrus right there. Going to play Rihanna. I wonder if she's ever line danced to Achy Breaky Heart. I don't know. We'll play the one with Mickey Echo. It's called Stay. It's coming up.
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1: ABC News, I'm Dave Packer. President Trump says his administration is investing hundreds of millions of dollars to upgrade coal-burning power plants and using the money that Congress has earmarked for clean energy to do that.
2: As a result of the $700 million investment that I'm announcing today, we will protect 14 coal plants and 42 coal mines. It's a tremendous number. And build two new coal plants and one massive new export terminal because we're exporting coal.
1: The House this evening passing a measure to provide almost $2 billion of aid to Ukraine and impose new sanctions against Russia. All but one Democrat voting for the measure and 18 Republicans, despite GOP leadership in opposition to the measure. A manhunt for the suspect after a deadly shooting in Northern California that left three people wounded and an 18-year-old dead in the parking lot of a high school after a graduation ceremony. Police say there is no ongoing threat to the public. This is ABC News. As we heard, President Trump is doubling down on coal. Meanwhile, China has committed to renewable energy sources like wind and solar. Experts say it's helping them weather the economic storms that have affected other countries, including the U.S. ABC's Britt Clinett toured a massive thermo energy plant in western deserts in China.
3: In the United States, businesses are still investing billions in large-scale renewable energy projects, but at least 38 new solar, wind and battery power plants were cancelled in the first part of 2026 in the face of opposition to renewables from the Trump administration, according to the nonpartisan organization E2. In contrast, China's state-backed renewable push continues to expand at speed. That first solar plant we visited just came online in 2018, and now there are 18 across the country and more than a dozen more under construction.
1: Ford is recalling more than 400,000 Expedition and Lincoln Navigator vehicles over a seatbelt issue that could result in an injury during a crash. Dave Packer, ABC News.
4: Man, I love this place. I've been surfing here since I was a kid. Now, seeing my grandson out on the water, it means everything to me. 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
6: Lows level off around 54 with fog and spots tonight under clear skies. Mainly sunny skies develop with fog and spots early tomorrow. High temperatures reach up to 87. Tomorrow night, 56. Partly cloudy Saturday with highs in the upper 80s. Chance of thunderstorms Sunday. That's your TVS Cable Bulldog Mountain Forecast. I'm meteorologist Paul Trombley. Currently, it's 67 degrees.

Having some fun on this Thursday. I was taking us back a day. Wow. My name's Billy Abbott. I am filling in. We are only one day away from the weekend. Thank you. Roxette still on the way. We'll play Katy Perry coming up too. Both after the Backstreet Boys. Quit playing games with my heart.

0: I know it's not with every song. That would be a lot of songs to remember. But some songs in your life, you remember the first time you ever heard them, right? Is that song for you? That song's for me, because I remember the first time I ever heard that song. It was in a pool hall. Came out late 80s, 88, 89, whatever it was. My buddy and I, we were big on shooting pool. And we would try to go to this place like every other night. And it wasn't one of those shady pool halls that you know, see on TV. This was just a place you went to shoot pool. It was called a pool hall, I guess, but it was a nice one. We were playing a game, and I remember hearing that song for the first time. I thought, oh, cool, what is that song? And then I finally knew what song it was, and I kept playing it, and you know, it was great. Roxette, right there. Counting Crows, Beach Boys, Ricky Martin. I don't remember any of the first times I ever heard any of those three songs, but I'll play those three songs coming up.
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0: He's going to be starting a tour in September, and it's one of the biggest Latin tours ever, they're calling it. It starts September 5th in Phoenix, across North America, and it's with two of the biggest names in Latin music, Ricky Martin and, you ready for it, Enrique Iglesias. 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Prince on the way from the 80s, R.E.M. also on the way.
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tomorrow night, 56. Partly cloudy Saturday with highs in the upper 80s, chance of thunderstorms Sunday. That's your TVS Cable Bulldog Mountain Forecast. I'm meteorologist Paul Trombley. Right now, it's 65 degrees.

0: About a month away from her getting married, Taylor Swift, Elizabeth Taylor is the name of the song. And I just saw an article, just came out a couple hours ago, saying that her net worth is now $2 billion. This is from Forbes magazine. $2 billion with a B, dollars. Now, tomorrow, I know it seems to change, and it seems to go up quickly with her. So tomorrow, when you and me, are sitting here playing these great songs, I might have another story saying that Taylor Swift's fortune is worth $3 billion, but I can't prove that. And that may not be the case. Train still common up.
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1: ABC News, I'm Dave Packer. Republicans now pushing back against President Trump as he gets set to nominate his former personal attorney as the next attorney general. ABC's Mary Bruce.
2: In addition to facing tough questions about January 6th, Todd Blanche will also have to answer for the Justice Department's handling of the Epstein files. Former Attorney General Pam Bondi on the Hill last week told lawmakers that Blanche was the one in charge of the process and the entire release of the Epstein files.
1: 18 House Republicans and nearly all Democrats voted to pass a bill to provide nearly $2 billion in aid to Ukraine and sanction key segments of the Russian economy. It's not expected to pass the Senate without President Trump's endorsement. The National Capital Planning Commission, led by President Trump's handpicked appointees, voted today to approve a list of concerns about the president's proposed 250-foot triumphal arch raised by staff and asked the administration to address them before final approval. This is ABC News. 1 week before the first World Cup match, nearly 2,000 workers at SoFi Stadium in Los Angeles are set to vote on whether to authorize a strike. One issue is wages. Workers are asking for $30 an hour. ABC's Alex Stone has more from LA.
3: The other thing that they are saying is they don't like that FIFA is demanding that they give up their social security numbers and fingerprints to do background checks. And they say they feel like this is going to turn into immigration enforcement. FIFA is saying no, that this is something that they need to do for security of the stadium at SoFi. But FIFA is saying this is between the union and the company. They're saying this is not about FIFA. But if there are no concession workers, if they are out on strike, it would be a very bad look next Friday night.
1: Several people were injured after the front landing gear of a Lufthansa plane collapsed while the plane was parked at the gate at Germany's Frankfurt Airport. The airline is investigating the incident. Dave Packer, ABC News.
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12: Clear skies develop, with fog at times, overnight, with lows around 54. Highs level off around 87. Friday, mainly sunny skies develop, with fog in spots early. Partly cloudy skies, with fog in spots, Friday night, lows level off around 56. That's your TVS Cable Bulldog Mountain Forecast. I'm meteorologist Paul Trombley. Currently, it's 63 degrees.

0: Scientists say they discovered the world's oldest flower in 2002 in northeast China. That's not the world's oldest flower that when they discovered it, but they discovered it in 2002. At the time, it was 125 million years old. They say it resembled what they call a water lily, and it's the what they think is the oldest flower ever. Flowers, Miley Cyrus there. Brian Adams, 10,000 Maniacs coming up.
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0: Gabby Barrett, Charlie Puth, I hope you've never left anything on a plane, train, or an automobile. 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They just released their annual Lost and Found Index, the most common and most unusual items left behind by passengers last year. 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I was thinking the same thing. But how could you leave a live fish, and how could you leave a 75-gallon fish tank? 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
7: Clear skies develop, with fog at times, overnight, with lows around 54. Highs level off around 87. Friday, mainly sunny skies develop, with fog in spots early. Partly cloudy skies, with fog in spots, Friday night, lows level off around 56. That's your TVS Cable Bulldog Mountain Forecast. I'm meteorologist Paul Trombley. Currently, it's 63 degrees.

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0: That's the other song. No, I'm not going to say it like that. There were two big songs from the Flashdance soundtrack back in the 80s. Of course, you had Flashdance from Irene Cara. And then that one right there, Michael Sambello. Good stuff. That's Maniac. Look at that. We played a song called Maniac and then a song from the 10,000 Maniacs in the same hour. Huh, it was the theme, and I didn't even know it. I apologize. The Weeknd, Save Your Tears. That's coming up. Have a great night. Thanks for letting me fill in.
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1: ABC News, I'm Dave Packer. The Texas Health Department is urging doctors around the state to be on the lookout for potential cases of New World screwworm. It's a parasitic fly that primarily infests livestock, but on rare occasions, people.

0: Texas just confirmed its first case in decades found in a three-week-old calf near the southern border. President Trump says his administration is using hundreds of millions of dollars to upgrade coal-burning power plants. The money will also be used to expand dozens of coal mines. Trump says the investment will benefit nearly a dozen states.
1: When you look at that, those states, West Virginia, Kentucky, North Carolina, Indiana, Tennessee, Arizona, Arkansas, Oklahoma, North Dakota, Wisconsin, what do they all have in common? Trump won them.
2: Wisconsin, but you're
1: I won every one of them.
0: Chinese leader Xi Jinping will travel to North Korea next week for his first visit in 6 years. The announcement a day after the North unveiled a new facility to produce the ingredients for nuclear bombs. This is ABC News. It wasn't the height or the speed that bugged out a family on an Ohio amusement park ride this weekend.
3: If you know Northeast Ohio along Lake Erie, you are well aware of the mayflies. The little critters known as midges inundate the region in the spring with swarms that peak when it gets 60 degrees or warmer. But Tyler Fellinger and his daughter Catherine didn't think it would be a problem when they boarded the Top Thrill 2 roller coaster at Cedar Point Amusement Park. They were wrong. Both slammed straight into a swarm of midges.
4: I looked over her and she had it all over her, but she was cracking up at me because it was just, my face was just, it looked like a fly swatter.
3: They say they'd ride the coaster again, but they wouldn't sit in the first car. Sherry Preston, ABC News.
0: Some welcome relief for that price at the pump. Prices lowering recently despite the war in Iran choking off oil supplies moving through the Strait of Hormuz. The national average now sitting at $4.19. That according to Gas Buddy, that's down nearly 20 cents since last week. Dave Packer, ABC News.
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11: Clear skies develop, with fog at times, overnight, with lows around 54. Highs level off around 87. Friday, mainly sunny skies develop, with fog in spots early. Partly cloudy skies, with fog in spots, Friday night, lows level off around 56. That's your TVS Cable Bulldog Mountain Forecast. I'm meteorologist Paul Trombley. Currently, it's 62 degrees.

With every beat of my heart, there's Taylor Dane. She brought us Tell It To My Heart also. It's Joe here with music on the way in just a second from Lady Gaga with Bruno Mars. You know what song that's going to be, right? Also, Huey Lewis in the news coming up. Here's Matchbox 20, If You're Gone.

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0: Die with a Smile. Lady Gaga with Bruno Mars. Lady Gaga saying recently that she and businessman Michael Polanski are going to be getting married soon. Nothing happened on that front lately. They started dating in 2019 and confirmed their engagement in April of 2024. We'll keep an eye on that. Coming up in just a couple of minutes, hang on. I've got Fastball, Dua Lipa, and Joan Jett and the Blackhearts.
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0: Don't Start Now, Dua Lipa. I was talking just a few minutes ago about Lady Gaga's impending marriage. Dua Lipa got married last Sunday. Dua Lipa and actor Callum Turner got married on Sunday during an intimate ceremony at Old Marylebone Town Hall in London. The couple reportedly plans a second ceremony at Villa Igaia in Palermo, Italy. So we'll keep an eye on that for you, too. Dua Lipa there with Don't Start Now. Also, right before Dua Lipa, Out of My Head from Fastball. UB40's coming up, and hang on for Pink.
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3: Clear skies develop, with fog at times, overnight, with lows around 54. Highs level off around 87. Friday, mainly sunny skies develop, with fog in spots early. Partly cloudy skies, with fog in spots, Friday night, lows level off around 56. That's your TVS Cable Bulldog Mountain Forecast. I'm meteorologist Paul Trombley. Currently, it's 62 degrees.

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0: Call Me. That's Debbie Harry and Blondie from the movie American Gigolo, starring Richard Gere. Today, June 4th, let's take a look at the things on the calendar for today. It's National Cheese Day. If you like cheese, today is your day. National Shopping Cart Day. Fill that up with cheese, maybe. National Old Maids Day. It's National Hug Your Cat Day. National Cognac Day. It's also International Corgi Day, if you like those corgi dogs. And today is Audacity to Hope Day. Those are the things on the calendar for June 4th. Next hour, we'll take a look at today in history and music history.
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1: ABC News, I'm Dave Packer. President Trump now accusing four GOP congressmen of grandstanding, calling their actions unpatriotic after they helped pass a war powers resolution.
2: And he has said that this is going to complicate his efforts to reach a final agreement with Iran. He said that they know where things stand, and he is at this point in the final negotiations with Iran.
1: ABC's Karen Travers at the White House. Former Trump National Security Advisor and U.S. Ambassador to the U.N. John Bolton expected to plead guilty in his classified records case and will acknowledge he stored sensitive information in his personal diaries. He's agreed to pay a fine of $2.25 million and could face up to 5 years in prison. The New World screwworm is an invasive fly. It preys on livestock and can have major impacts on the beef industry. Secretary of Agriculture Brooke Rawlinson says the government is surging resources to South Texas, where it was spotted on a calf. This is ABC News. The Supreme Court Thursday handed down a decision reinforcing the FCC's penalty power.
3: Verizon and AT&T were hit with fines totaling more than $100 million by the FCC. The companies paid, but alleged the penalties amounted to a coercion to pay and violated their constitutional right to a jury trial. But the Supreme Court upheld the FCC's authority to impose the penalties. Chief Justice Roberts wrote for the 8-justice majority that the penalties do not resolve the legal obligations. The companies could have challenged them in court before paying. Brian Clark, ABC News.
1: The Illinois State Treasurer presented Pope Leo with a check for $8.65, a refund from an old PayPal account that the pontiff left behind. According to a friend of Leo's, the Pope called his bank to update his account details. He identified himself as Robert Prevost. But when he explained to the operator that he's now Pope Leo and couldn't come pick up the check at the branch, she hung up. Dave Packer, ABC News.
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6: Lows dip down to about 54, fog in spots, overnight under clear skies. Highs level off around 87, Friday. Mainly clear skies develop with fog in spots early. Partly cloudy skies with fog in spots, Friday night. Lows level off around 55. That's your TVS Cable Bulldog Mountain Forecast. I'm meteorologist Paul Trombley. Currently 16.

Lumineers and Ho Hey. I've always wondered, is that person saying last one right before that last note? Is that supposed to be on there? Or was that picked up inadvertently in the recording studio? I guess they left it there for a reason. Ho Hey from Lumineers, kicking off that set of music. And coming up in just a minute, hang on, I've got music for Teddy Swims. Ace of Base on the way. Here's Rick Astley. We're throwing us. Here's Together Forever.

0: I saw the sign. That is the sign from Ace of Base and Carly Rae Jepsen. Call Me Maybe right before Ace of Base. Rick Astley, Rick rolling us. And we started out with Ho Hey from the Lumineers. Another great hour of great music just underway. I'm Joe with REO Speedwagon coming up. Teddy Swims on the way. Sarah McLaughlin and Maroon 5 all coming up. And there's a new Gerber baby I'll tell you about.
1: The U.S. Treasury quietly released its official financial report for 2025. It appears by its own numbers, the U.S. government seems insolvent. It's reported that the Treasury shows about $6 trillion in assets and over $47 trillion in liabilities. Add it all up, and it looks like the U.S. owes more than $130 trillion it doesn't have. 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

0: Sweet Surrender from Sarah McLachlan, and right before that, REO Speedwagon, Can't Fight This Feeling. Cameron Chung from Minnesota has been selected as the 2026 Gerber Baby following a nationwide photo search competition. His winning photograph captured his first intentional smile after a family walk. Cameron will appear in Gerber's marketing campaigns and social media throughout the year. The family receives $50,000 plus a $2,000 Gerber children's wear wardrobe. To have Cameron named as the 2026 Gerber baby is a dream come true, said his father, Alden Chung. Cameron is approaching his first birthday. Cameron Chung from Minnesota. Just Google Cameron Chung Gerber and you can see the cute baby pictures.
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0: Whitesburg, Letcher County, and the mountains. I'm excited to let you know the Leach Report is back. 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
1: Lows dip down to about 54. Fog in spots overnight under clear skies. Highs level off around 87 Friday. Mainly clear skies develop with fog in spots early. Partly cloudy skies with fog in spots Friday night. Lows level off around 55. That's your TVS Cable Bulldog Mountain Forecast. I'm meteorologist Paul Trombley. Currently 16.

0: Where Did Our Love Go? Mashup there. And Maroon 5 started that set with This Love Has Taken Its Toll. Let's take a look at the history calendar. Today is June 4th, 1979. Fleetwood Mac recorded the USC Trojan Marching Band at Dodger Stadium in Los Angeles for use on their song Tusk, the title track to their first album since Rumors. A film crew captured the action, including Stevie Nicks twirling a baton, which is made into the video for the song Tusk from Fleetwood Mac, recorded with the USC Trojan Marching Band on this day in 1979. On this day in 1986, the first of a six-day Conspiracy of Hope tour is held at the Cow Palace in San Francisco. The concert benefits Amnesty International and celebrates human rights. The shows are headlined by U2 and Sting, also featuring Bryan Adams, Peter Gabriel, Lou Reed, Joan Baez, and the Neville Brothers. In 1984, Bruce Springsteen released the album Born in the USA. And it was on this day in 2017, Ariana Grande hosted the One Love Manchester benefit concert to honor the victims of the terrorist bombing at her May 22nd concert. And those are the things on the calendar for today. The history calendar for June 4.
1: 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It appears by its own numbers, the U.S. government seems insolvent. It's reported that the Treasury shows about $6 trillion in assets and over $47 trillion in liabilities. Add it all up, and it looks like the U.S. owes more than $130 trillion it doesn't have. 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
1: ABC News, I'm Dave Packer. The Texas State Health Department urging doctors to be on the lookout for potential New World screwworm cases in humans, especially if they've been in contact with cattle infected with the pest. This while noting there has been no known human-to-human spread yet. President Trump's plan to name Todd Blanche as Attorney General permanently is facing an uphill battle in the Senate, with both Democrats and some Republicans skeptical.
2: In addition to facing tough questions about January 6th, Todd Blanche will also have to answer for the Justice Department's handling of the Epstein files. Former Attorney General Pam Bondi on the Hill last week told lawmakers that Blanche was the one in charge of the process and the entire release of the Epstein files.
1: ABC News Chief White House Correspondent Mary Bruce. 18 House Republicans and nearly all Democrats voted to pass a bill to provide nearly $2 billion in aid to Ukraine and sanction key segments of the Russian economy. This is ABC News. The search for a missing wife and mother, Lynette Hooker, in the Bahamas has intensified following new evidence. Her husband says she fell out of their dinghy and was carried away by

0: The Current. ABC's Victor Oquendo is in Miami.
1: The Coast Guard using a canine to find clues in the 55-year-old's disappearance. Divers also deploying underwater drones to focus on areas not previously searched in the 2 months since Lynette vanished during a sailing trip with her husband Brian. U.S. officials tell ABC News investigators were led to these new areas after GPS data from Brian Hooker's electronic devices seemed to contradict his account of the night he says his wife went overboard.
0: Outback Steakhouse responding to a $1.5 million lawsuit filed by a woman who claims she suffered serious and permanent injuries after slipping on mashed potatoes at one of the chain's Virginia locations in 2023. Outback has filed for a notice of removal, which could move the case from state to federal court. Dave Packer, ABC News.
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4: Clear skies develop, with fog at times, overnight, with a low of 54. Highs level off around 87. Friday, mainly sunny skies develop, with fog in spots early. Partly cloudy skies, with fog in spots, Friday night, lows level off around 55. That's your TVS Cable Bulldog Mountain Forecast. I'm meteorologist Paul Trombley. Right now, it's 58 degrees.

0: Coming up in July, they'll be headed for Madison Square Garden with 9 shows before heading overseas for a European tour. There's Bon Jovi, Wanted Dead or Alive. Britney Spears in that set, too. Britney just revealed a fresh hairstyle created by celebrity stylist Chris Appleton, who shared a selfie with her on Instagram. In his post, Appleton, known for styling Kim Kardashian, described working with Britney Spears as, quote, surreal, calling her, quote, one of the most genuinely kind and gentle souls I've ever met. He also added that she had been a childhood idol while he was growing up. So check it out on Instagram. Coming up in just a couple of minutes, hang on for music from Lady Gaga, also Michael Jackson and Tom Petty.
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0: You don't know how it feels to be me, the late Tom Petty. Also, right before Tom Petty, Michael Jackson, Beat It. A couple of superstars no longer with us, but they live on with great music like that. Coming up in just a minute, more great music. Another person no longer with us, but being celebrated going on this week until the 7th of June. A celebration started yesterday, June 3rd, and goes till the 7th in Minneapolis. I'll have Prince coming up.
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3: Clear skies develop, with fog at times, overnight with a low of 54. Highs level off around 87. Friday, mainly sunny skies develop with fog in spots early. Partly cloudy skies with fog in spots. Friday night, lows level off around 55. That's your TVS Cable Bulldog Mountain Forecast. I'm meteorologist Paul Trombley. Right now, it's 58 degrees.

0: Bruno Mars, I Just Might, from The Romantic, the latest album. The Romantic tour headed overseas and then back coming up this summer here in the United States, and some more dates in Canada as well. Dave Matthews Band, Ants Marching, and Prince, 1999. I mentioned the celebration in Minneapolis. I shortchanged St. Paul. Minneapolis and St. Paul, they have all kinds of things going on in celebration of Prince, who we lost a decade ago in 2016. And it started yesterday and goes through the 7th of June. The music, artistry, and cultural impact of Prince is being celebrated through concerts and screenings, boat cruises, and panel discussions. Also a DJ dance party at First Avenue and a downtown block party at the Prince mural. All of that happening in the Twin Cities in honor of Prince. Going on this week.
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1: ABC News, I'm Dave Packer. President Trump now accusing four GOP congressmen of grandstanding, calling their actions unpatriotic after they helped pass a war powers resolution.
2: And he has said that this is going to complicate his efforts to reach a final agreement with Iran. He said that they know where things stand, and he is at this point in the final negotiations with Iran.
1: ABC's Karen Travers at the White House. Former Trump National Security Advisor and U.S. Ambassador to the U.N. John Bolton expected to plead guilty in his classified records case and will acknowledge he stored sensitive information in his personal diaries. He's agreed to pay a fine of $2.25 million and could face up to 5 years in prison. The New World screwworm is an invasive fly. It preys on livestock and can have major impacts on the beef industry. Secretary of Agriculture Brooke Rawlinson says the government is surging resources to South Texas, where it was spotted on a calf. This is ABC News. The Supreme Court Thursday handed down a decision reinforcing the FCC's penalty power.
3: Verizon and AT&T were hit with fines totaling more than $100 million by the FCC. The companies paid, but alleged the penalties amounted to a coercion to pay and violated their constitutional right to a jury trial. But the Supreme Court upheld the FCC's authority to impose the penalties. Chief Justice Roberts wrote for the 8-justice majority that the penalties do not resolve the legal obligations. The companies could have challenged them in court before paying. Brian Clark, ABC News.
1: The Illinois State Treasurer presented Pope Leo with a check for $8.65, a refund from an old PayPal account that the pontiff left behind. According to a friend of Leo's, the Pope called his bank to update his account details. He identified himself as Robert Prevost. But when he explained to the operator that he's now Pope Leo and couldn't come pick up the check at the branch, she hung up. Dave Packer, ABC News.
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6: Lows dip down to about 54. Fog in spots overnight under clear skies. Highs level off around 87 with fog in spots early Friday. Sunshine mixed with clouds at times. Mainly clear skies develop with fog at times.

times. Friday night, lows dip down to about 55. That's your TVS Cable Bulldog Mountain Forecast. I'm meteorologist Paul Trombley. Currently, it's 57 degrees.

They called him the Thin White Duke. That's David Bowie and Let's Dance, starting up this hour of great music with Belinda Carlisle coming up and Olivia Dean Chu. I'm Joe with NSYNC.

0: Man I Need from Olivia Dean, putting the wraps on that great set of music with Belinda Carlisle and NSYNC, starting out with David Bowie, too, and Let's Dance. We'll dance with the birthday list coming up. Birthdays for June 4th, that's on the way this hour. Also coming up to Club Nouveau, hang on for Joan Osborne, Tracy Chapman, Magic, and Avicii, all coming up in just a couple of minutes. Stay with me.
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0: Wake Me Up from Avicii, and also Joan Osborne, One of Us, and Lean on Me, Club Nouveau, doing a cover of Bill Withers. Sound good to me, too. Tracy Chapman's coming up. I mentioned Magic, Why You Want to Be So Rude. I've got that on the way, and we'll take a look at the birthdays for today. It is June 4th, all coming up in just a couple of minutes.
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1: Lows dip down to about 54. Fog in spots overnight under clear skies. Highs level off around 87 with fog in spots early Friday. Sunshine mixed with clouds at times. Mainly clear skies develop with fog at times. Friday night, lows dip down to about 55. That's your TVS Cable Bulldog Mountain Forecast. I'm meteorologist Paul Trombley. Currently, it's 57 degrees.

0: Wang Chung and Dance Hall Days, also Magic, Why You Want to Be So Rude. Give Me One Reason from Tracy Chapman started out that set. Happy birthday to you. If your birthday is June 4th, you're celebrating your birthday alongside folks like Angelina Jolie. She's 51 today. Noah Wiley, the actor, is 55. Actor Bruce Dern is 90 today. Parker Stevenson, the actor, is 74. Michelle Phillips, one-time singer with the Mamas and Papas, is 82 today. Scott Wolf, the actor, is 58. Russell Brand, comedian and actor, turns 51. And Bar Raffaelli, the model, turns 41 today. Those are the celebrity birthdays, but happy birthday to you if you're celebrating today on this June 4.
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1: ABC News, I'm Dave Packer. The Texas State Health Department urging doctors to be on the lookout for potential New World screwworm cases in humans, especially if they've been in contact with cattle infected with the pest. This while noting there has been no known human-to-human spread yet. President Trump's plan to name Todd Blanche as Attorney General permanently is facing an uphill battle in the Senate, with both Democrats and some Republicans skeptical.
2: In addition to facing tough questions about January 6th, Todd Blanche will also have to answer for the Justice Department's handling of the Epstein files. Former Attorney General Pam Bondi on the Hill last week told lawmakers that Blanche was the one in charge of the process and the entire release of the Epstein files.
1: ABC News Chief White House Correspondent Mary Bruce. 18 House Republicans and nearly all Democrats voted to pass a bill to provide nearly $2 billion in aid to Ukraine and sanction key segments of the Russian economy. This is ABC News. The search for a missing wife and mother, Lynette Hooker, in the Bahamas has intensified following new evidence. Her husband says she fell out of their dinghy and was carried away by the current. ABC's Victor Oquendo is in Miami.
3: The Coast Guard using a canine to find clues in the 55-year-old's disappearance. Divers also deploying underwater drones to focus on areas not previously searched in the 2 months since Lynette vanished during a sailing trip with her husband Brian. U.S. officials tell ABC News investigators were led to these new areas after GPS data from Brian Hooker's electronic devices seemed to contradict his account of the night he says his wife went overboard.
1: Outback Steakhouse responding to a $1.5 million lawsuit filed by a woman who claims she suffered serious and permanent injuries after slipping on mashed potatoes at one of the chain's Virginia locations in 2023. Outback has filed for a notice of removal, which could move the case from state to federal court. Dave Packer, ABC News.
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2: Lows dip down to about 54. Fog in spots overnight under clear skies. Highs level off around 87 with fog in spots early Friday. Sunshine mixed with clouds at times. Mainly clear skies develop with fog at times. Friday night, lows dip down to about 55. That's your TVS Cable Bulldog Mountain Forecast. I'm meteorologist Paul Trombley. Currently, it's 56 degrees.

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The Cranberries coming up. Also, Imagine Dragons. Cranberries are more tart than sweet, though, aren't they? Also, here's Mr. Mister. It's

0: Dreams from the Cranberries. And right before the Cranberries, it was music from Imagine Dragons' Believer. You better believe in a good in American people. There's still some good out there. I've got a great story from Omaha, Nebraska to share with you about somebody doing some good and teaching his kids a lesson at the same time. It's a pretty cool story I'll share with you coming up. Also coming up in just a minute, hang on, Gin Blossoms, Taylor Swift, and UB40 is next.
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0: Hope Light from Taylor Swift, and right before that, Gin Blossoms, Till I Hear It From You. All right, here's a feel-good story. I'll tell you, there are good people in the world. You got to believe in it. This story from Omaha, Nebraska happened just the other day. Leo McIntosh found David Jacobson's wallet with $500 in it on a bike trail near the Charles Schwab Field in Omaha, Nebraska. That's where the College World Series is happening later this month, actually. Jacobson lost the wallet between the baseball games at Charles Schwab Field. The 40-year-old custodial engineer had been carrying an unusual amount of cash from lottery winnings and some outdoor work that he did when his wallet disappeared. Now, McIntosh, 55-year-old YMCA operations vice president, drove 15 miles to Jacobson's address and left a message in his mailbox when nobody answered. They met the next day at Dubliner Pub in Omaha, where Jacobson works. When Jacobson offered a $40 reward, McIntosh said no thanks and asked him to just pay it forward instead. For Jacobson, who earns about $586 every 2 weeks, the returned money meant avoiding financial hardship from utility bills and more. McIntosh said the experience provided a valuable lesson for his three kids about doing the right thing. Leo McIntosh, doing the right thing, finding the wallet with $500 in it and returning it, no questions asked, to David Jacobson. Pretty cool, and a great lesson for McIntosh and his kids. Doing the right thing.
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3: Lows dip down to about 54. Fog in spots overnight under clear skies. Highs level off around 87 with fog in spots early Friday. Sunshine mixed with clouds at times. Mainly clear skies develop with fog at times. Friday night, lows dip down to about 55. That's your TVS Cable Bulldog Mountain Forecast. I'm meteorologist Paul Trombley. Currently, it's 56 degrees.

0: 6th Avenue Heartache, that's the Wallflowers. And right before that, Roxette, Listen to Your Heart, Just the Way You Are from Bruno Mars out on the Romantic Tour. Taking a bit of a break right now before getting back to it overseas with the European leg of that tour coming up. Shaboozy and a bar song coming up next. Hang on.
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0: News. I'm Dave Packer. President Trump now accusing four GOP congressmen of grandstanding, calling their actions unpatriotic after they helped pass a war powers resolution.
1: And he has said that this is going to complicate his efforts to reach a final agreement with Iran. He said that they know where things stand, and he is at this point in the final negotiations with Iran.
0: ABC's Karen Travers at the White House. Former Trump National Security Advisor and U.S. Ambassador to the U.N. John Bolton expected to plead guilty in his classified records case and will acknowledge he stored sensitive information in his personal diaries. He's agreed to pay a fine of $2.25 million and could face up to 5 years in prison. The New World screwworm is an invasive fly. It preys on livestock and can have major impacts on the beef industry. Secretary of Agriculture Brooke Rawlinson says the government is surging resources to South Texas, where it was spotted on a calf. This is ABC News. The Supreme Court Thursday handed down a decision reinforcing the FCC's penalty power.
2: Verizon and AT&T were hit with fines totaling more than $100 million by the FCC. The companies paid, but alleged the penalties amounted to a coercion to pay and violated their constitutional right to a jury trial. But the Supreme Court upheld the FCC's authority to impose the penalties. Chief Justice Roberts wrote for the 8-justice majority that the penalties do not resolve the legal obligations. The companies could have challenged them in court before paying. Brian Clark, ABC News.
0: The Illinois State Treasurer presented Pope Leo with a check for $8.65, a refund from an old PayPal account that the pontiff left behind. According to a friend of Leo's, the Pope called his bank to update his account details. He identified himself as Robert Prevost. But when he explained to the operator that he's now Pope Leo and couldn't come pick up the check at the branch, she hung up. Dave Packer, ABC News.
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5: Sunshine mixed with clouds at times, with fog in spots early today, with daytime highs approaching 87. Mainly clear skies develop, with fog at times tonight, lows level off around 56. Highs level off around 87, with fog in spots early tomorrow, sunshine mixed with clouds at times. That's your TVS Cable Bulldog Mountain Forecast. I'm meteorologist Paul Frombly. Currently 56.

0: Paula Abdul with Straight Up starting up this hour. AJR and Huey Lewis in the news coming up after Alanis Morissette.
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1: That's AJR. Here we go with Bang. And right before that, Huey Lewis and the News. It's the heart of rock and roll, and it's still beaten, not only in Cleveland, where the Rock and Roll Hall of Fame is, but all over the world.

0: Dennis Morissette's Head Over Feet, and I started with Paula Abdul, Straight Up. Coming up straight up in a couple of minutes, REO Speedwagon and Mr. Brightside from The Killers.
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0: Hey, Leonardo, that's blessed union of souls. REO Speedwagons keep on loving you from High Infidelity and Mr. Brightside. The Killers started out that set of music. Got Bon Jovi coming up, Enrique Iglesias, Post Malone, Morgan Wallen, and Sia all on the docket in just a couple of minutes.
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3: So it'll come with a front-end loader. 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
1: Sunshine mixed with clouds at times, with fog in spots early today, with daytime highs approaching 87. Mainly clear skies develop, with fog at times tonight, lows level off around 56. Highs level off around 87, with fog in spots early tomorrow, sunshine mixed with clouds at times. That's your TVS Cable Bulldog Mountain Forecast. I'm meteorologist Paul Trombley. Right now, 55.

0: I had some help. That's Post Malone and Morgan Wallen from Posty's F1 Trillion. I'm Joe. Right before that, Enrique Iglesias and Bon Jovi. They held an auction of memorabilia of Marilyn Monroe on what would have been Marilyn Monroe's 100th birthday a couple of days ago on Monday. It's an auction that brought in about $2.5 million. Monday's auction was made up of items taken from the estate of two of Marilyn Monroe's close friends, like the Christian Dior suit worn during her honeymoon with baseball star Joe DiMaggio in 1954. That brought in $450,000. Other items on the block included a pair of earrings that sold for $385,000, a personal letter from playwright, Arthur Miller, as his marriage to Monroe was nearing its end, and letters from Marilyn Monroe's psychiatrist. The whole auction happened on Monday. Again, it would have been Marilyn Monroe's 100th birthday. It brought in $2.5 million for charity.
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0: ABC News. I'm Sherry Preston. The Senate this morning passing legislation to fund President Trump's immigration enforcement agencies to the tune of $70 billion. Before the vote, Republican Lindsey Graham tried to convince Democrats to vote in favor.
1: What we're about to do is fund the Border Patrol and ICE through the entire Trump term because you wouldn't help us. America will be safer. I ask for adoption of this amendment.
0: As a part of the bill, Democrats had tried to get an amendment passed that would have formally outlawed the creation of that so-called anti-weaponization fund, but Republicans refused to go along with that. The House passing a bill not endorsed by President Trump that would provide aid to Ukraine and would sanction key segments of the Russian economy. Former National Security Advisor John Bolton due in court later this month after agreeing to plead guilty to mishandling classified documents. This is ABC News. The opening match of the World Cup is less than a week away, and with the U.S. at war with Iran and without a director of national intelligence, ABC's Dave Packer says some serious security concerns remain.
2: As the World Cup brings fans from around the globe to the U.S.,
3: the challenges are unprecedented.
2: ABC News contributor and former DHS official John Cohen calls the threat environment
3: highly volatile, complex, and the most dangerous I've seen in the 42 years that I've been involved in law enforcement and homeland security.
2: His concern?
3: The resources that have been available at the federal levels to prepare for this game have either been done away with or reassigned to focus on other areas or were impacted by the shutdown.
2: Dave Packer, ABC News.
0: Police in Rochelle Park, New Jersey are looking for a group of masked bandits who stole more than $40,000 worth of Pokemon cards in a smash and grab. Took less than 2 minutes. The big clue, authorities are looking for a SUV that headed toward the Garden State Parkway after the robbery. Sherry Preston, ABC News.
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8: With your local news, I'm Matt Johnson. A Letcher County man has been sentenced to 19 years in prison in connection with a 2024 homicide case. Court records show Vincent Fleming of May King pleaded guilty to an amended charge of first-degree manslaughter in the death of Renata Bailey, after originally being charged with murder. Fleming was sentenced on Tuesday, and he'll receive credit for time already served. Floyd County is receiving $750,000 in state funding to help acquire and develop the Allen Rail site near Allen. Governor Andy Beshear announced the funding through Kentucky's Product Development Initiative, which helps communities prepare industrial sites for future business growth and job creation. The project is expected to cost about $1.5 million and includes roughly 30 acres of developable property. Parkway Pharmacy will be celebrating its grand opening today. Located on Highway 805, the pharmacy is hosting a day-long event featuring prize giveaways, special discounts, and free hot dogs from 11 a.m. to 1 p.m. today. 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

0: You should have kept him in Tennessee. Ella Langley. It's never too early for Ella. I'm an Ella feller. Ella Langley in Choosing Texas. Here on 103.9 The Bulldog, we've made it to Friday, my friends. Good morning to you. Going to be another pretty day. A little on the hot side today. We're back in the 80s, but sunshine and blue skies in our forecast. And that forecast expected to kind of continue into the weekend, at least for tomorrow. I think they're talking about some rain on Sunday, but it's looking pretty nice. Just a little on the hot side, but it's hard to complain when it's nice outside, right? Summer weekends. 103.9 The Bulldog. Music from Wham on the way.
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0: 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Good morning. Good Friday morning to you. It's Adam here with you. Local news update with Matt Johnson on the way at 7 o'clock this morning. 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
4: Sunshine mixed with clouds at times, with fog in spots early today, with daytime highs approaching 87. Mainly clear skies develop, with fog at times tonight, lows level off around 56. Highs level off around 87, with fog in spots early tomorrow, sunshine mixed with clouds at times. That's your TVS Cable Bulldog Mountain Forecast. I'm meteorologist Paul Trombley. Right now, 55.

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0: 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Adam here with you. Got ABC News coming up at the top of the hour.
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1: ABC News, I'm Sherry Preston. After more than 18 hours, the Senate has passed a $70 billion immigration enforcement bill. Alaska's Lisa Murkowski, the only Republican to join Democrats in voting against it, and the stipulation it contained banning President Trump's $1.8 billion anti-weaponization fund. The bill will fund ICE and Border Patrol through the end of the president's term. The House passing a bill to aid Ukraine and to sanction key segments of the Russian economy. There's a hearing scheduled today in front of an appeals court over the massive ballroom President Trump says is a national security issue. A federal judge issued an injunction 3 months ago, says ABC's Peter Haralambos.
2: Judge Richard Leon, back in March, ruled that Trump went well beyond his authority in building this ballroom without getting any kind of authorization from Congress.
1: Amid a heightened threat environment, some are warning about security at World Cup matches, the first ones beginning in less than a week. This is ABC News. We're learning more about what Pam Bondi told lawmakers last week during her interview about the release of the Epstein files. ABC's Peter Haralambos has more from Washington.
2: Former Attorney General Pam Bondi both defended the Department of Justice's handling of the Epstein files while distancing herself from parts of the controversial case. She told the House Oversight Committee that her deputy, Todd Blanche, who Trump says he plans to nominate to be Attorney General, was, quote, leading the Epstein matter and the release of everything from the beginning. When a lawmaker accused her of blaming Blanche, Bondi pushed back and said he did a, quote, excellent job with the release of 3 million files. Blanche is expected to face an uphill battle securing confirmation from the Senate. Peter Haralambos, ABC News.
1: According to a new report on former Prince Andrew, a longtime ally of Jeffrey Epstein, a UK public spending watchdog says he made money by subletting cottages on the estate where he lived rent-free for decades. This is ABC News.
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6: Sunshine mixed with clouds at times, with fog and spots early today, with daytime highs approaching 87. Mainly clear skies develop with fog at times. Tonight, lows level off around 56. Daytime highs approaching 87, with fog and spots early tomorrow, sunshine mixed with clouds at times. That's your TVS Capable Dog Mountain forecast. I'm meteorologist Jennifer Wojcicki.
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8: With your local news, I'm Matt Johnson. A Letcher County man has been sentenced to 19 years in prison in connection with a 2024 homicide case. Court records show Vincent Fleming of May King pleaded guilty to an amended charge of first-degree manslaughter in the death of Renata Bailey, after originally being charged with murder. Fleming was sentenced on Tuesday, and he'll receive credit for time already served. Floyd County is receiving $750,000 in state funding to help acquire and develop the Allen Rail site near Allen. Governor Andy Beshear announced the funding through Kentucky's Product Development Initiative, which helps communities prepare industrial sites for future business growth and job creation. The project is expected to cost about $1.5 million and includes roughly 30 acres of developable property. Parkway Pharmacy will be celebrating its grand opening today. Located on Highway 805, the pharmacy is hosting a day-long event featuring prize giveaways, special discounts, and free hot dogs from 11 a.m. to 1 p.m. today. 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
7: sunshine mixed with clouds at times, with fog and spots early today, with daytime highs approaching 87. Lows level off around 56. Tonight, mainly clear skies develop with fog at times. Daytime highs approaching 87 and foggy early tomorrow, sunshine mixed with clouds at times. That's your TBS Cable Bulldog Mountain forecast. I'm meteorologist Jennifer Wojcicki. Currently 55.

0: She's so high, 103.9 The Bulldog on a Friday morning, June 5th. We made it to the weekend. Quite a bit happening around town. We'll talk about some of the things going on this evening in downtown Whitesburg in just a few minutes. Also, a Bulldog Birthday Club later this hour and a whole lot more coming up with 103.9 The Bulldog.
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0: make it out to the 11 Amp Whitesburg series that started last night at the Mountain Heritage Stage in Whitesburg. Nick Jamerson was part of that last night. It was a great show, a nice evening for that in downtown Whitesburg last night. We were talking with Letcher County Tourism Director Lee Adams about several things going on around the community. And one thing that she always likes to mention is the Foodie Friday in downtown Fleming Neon. And that's going to be going on today beginning at 11 a.m. Hillbilly Taters and More, and then also Field and Feather. Going to have some good food out there. If you're looking for something different for lunch, it's Foodie Friday in downtown Fleming Neon. Keep it right here on 103.9 The Bulldog. 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There's some more good food for you over in Awesome. It's coming up in just a couple minutes. 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
2: It's time to burn the ships of the old life, the old way, the old habits. God is a God of new, and the key to the new life of God is dying to yourself and living unto Christ. It's crucifying the flesh daily, and that's tough to do. Our biggest battle's with ourselves. It's with our own flesh, and yet only through God's power can we change. You can't do it in yourself. You can't do it in the flesh. We're too weak, too much temptation. But only God can change us. And when you just say, Lord, I'm going to crucify my flesh, I'm going to die to self, and I'm going to live to you, watch what God does in your life.
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7: sunshine mixed with clouds at times, with fog in spots early today, with daytime highs approaching 87. Lows level off around 56. Tonight, mainly clear skies develop with fog at times. Daytime highs approaching 87 and foggy early tomorrow, sunshine mixed with clouds at times. That's your TBS Cable Bulldog Mountain forecast. I'm meteorologist Jennifer Wojcicki. Currently 55.

0: Said you're over the hill. 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

0: Bulldog Birthday Club is on the air, and it's brought to you by our friends at Joe's Drive-In Chicken. You know, summer picnic season is here. You can even phone in your order ahead, but you got to go out there and enjoy what has been voted one of the top 10 places for fried chicken in the entire state of Kentucky. They'll treat you right, and it's going to be really good food, too, at Joe's Drive-In Chicken. Ain't nothing like it. It's an awesome. And if you've not been out there or not been out there in a while, go get you some good chicken at Joe's Drive-In Chicken. 633-4209. They're open 11 until 7:30 Tuesday through Saturday. All right, Bulldog Birthday Club. We got some birthday shout-outs for today. We got twins, Bristol and Bailey Smith of Whitesburg, 5 years old today. Happy birthday to you. Also, happy birthday to Todd Holbrook, Chloe Stacy, also Haley Jensen celebrating a birthday today, Pat Serber, Heather Figueredo, Naoka Crawford. We also have Ryan Lee, Thomas Whitaker, Tammy Estep, Angela Webb celebrating a birthday today. Caden Maggard of Callan is 12 years old today. Happy birthday to Doug Burke, Sheila Holbrook, Greg Hall, and Wanda Sue Pace, all celebrating birthdays today. And also, we do know that Montgomery Arnold of Whitesburg will be turning 1 year old tomorrow. And I've got a birthday shout out to Jason Maggard of McRoberts. I'm not positive that today's his birthday, but it's one day this week. They just didn't tell us what day. But Jason Maggard of McRoberts, happy birthday to you as well. A big O happy birthday wish going out to all of y'all from all of us here at 103.9 The Bulldog and our Bulldog Birthday Club sponsors at Joe's Drive-In Chicken. We'll be right back. Got some music on the way from Miley Cyrus and Party in the USA next.
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2: ABC News, I'm Sherry Preston. After a full night of debate, the Senate has moved forward President Trump's immigration funding bill. The future of the fund, set up as a part of President Trump's lawsuit against the IRS, voted down. ABC's Rachel Scott's at the Capitol.
3: This morning, the Senate narrowly voting to approve a $70 billion immigration enforcement package without any measure to block President Trump's $1.8 billion so-called anti-weaponization fund. Alaska Senator Lisa Murkowski, the lone Republican voting

0: The strikes and the warnings a day after Hezbollah fighters rejected a ceasefire deal between Israel and Lebanon. A Sherpa missing for days on Mount Everest rescued and now is receiving medical care, says ABC's Hannah Batah.
1: It's being called the miracle on Mount Everest. A 52-year-old Sherpa guide suddenly seen crawling back to base camp 6 days after he went missing. This is him moments after he returned, frostbitten, but alive. He was last seen in the so-called death zone, known for its thin oxygen and harsh conditions. He says he slipped and fell into a crevice where he was stuck for 2 days and two nights.
0: 52-year-old Dawa Sherpa says he survived by eating ice, and when the snow had fallen, he was able to climb out of that crevice. Sherry Preston, ABC News.
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8: With your local news, I'm Matt Johnson. A Letcher County man has been sentenced to 19 years in prison in connection with a 2024 homicide case. Court records show Vincent Fleming of Making pleaded guilty to an amended charge of first-degree manslaughter in the death of Renata Bailey, after originally being charged with murder. Fleming was sentenced on Tuesday, and he'll receive credit for time already served. Floyd County is receiving $750,000 in state funding to help acquire and develop the Allen Rail site near Allen. Governor Andy Beshear announced the funding through Kentucky's Product Development Initiative, which helps communities prepare industrial sites for future business growth and job creation. The project is expected to cost about $1.5 million and includes roughly 30 acres of developable property. Parkway Pharmacy will be celebrating its grand opening today. Located on Highway 805, the pharmacy is hosting a day-long event featuring prize giveaways, special discounts, and free hot dogs from 11 a.m. to 1 p.m. today. 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
9: The Bulldog Mountain Weather.
10: Sunshine mixed with clouds at times, with fog in spots early today, with daytime highs approaching 87. Mainly clear skies develop with fog at times. Tonight, lows level off around 56. Daytime highs approaching 87, with fog in spots early tomorrow. Sunshine mixed with clouds at times. That's your TVS Cable Bulldog Mountain Forecast. I'm meteorologist Jennifer Wojcicki.
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1: I'm Adam Priest with the Bulldog Local Sports Update for Friday. The KHSAA softball state tournament got underway yesterday at John Cropp Stadium at UK in Lexington. 13th region champions, the South Laurel Lady Cardinals, opened the state tournament yesterday morning with a 3-0 loss to Highlands. Later in the day, 15th region champion, the Lawrence County Lady Bulldogs, lost to Madison Central 7-1. In the other two opening round games yesterday, North Hardin got by Apollo 4-3, and South Warren shut out Oldham County 12-0 in 5 innings. Four more state softball tournament opening round games will be played today. 14th region champions, the Hazard Lady Bulldogs, will make their first state appearance since 2005 when they take on Ballard Memorial at 1 o'clock this afternoon. The other three opening round games today will be Bullet East against Assumption at 10 a.m., Henderson County facing Pulaski County at 5 p.m., followed by Ashland Blazer against George Rogers Clark tonight at 8 p.m. The softball state tournament quarterfinals will be tomorrow, Saturday, with the semifinals and championship game set for next weekend at John Cropp Stadium. Well, the KHSAA baseball state tournament also got underway yesterday at Legends Field in Lexington. The 14th region baseball champions, Wolf County, lost to University Heights 9-1 Thursday afternoon. 15th region champion, the Johnson Central Golden Eagles, lost to Sayre High School 13-4 in the final game last night. The other two baseball state tournament games on Thursday was when Boyd County was winning it over South Oldham 5-1, and McCracken County shut out Bowling Green at a score of 6-0. The baseball state tournament opening round games will continue today. Whitley County, the 13th region baseball champions, they'll take on Apollo at 1:30 this afternoon. The other three baseball state tournament games today will be Campbell County against LaRue County at 10 a.m., Louisville Trinity taking on Bullet East at 5 p.m., and that'll be followed by West Jessamine against Beachwood tonight around 8:30 p.m. The baseball state tournament quarterfinals will be tomorrow, Saturday, at Legends Field, with the semifinals and championship game next weekend at UK's Kentucky Proud Park. Well, the Cincinnati Reds are now 31-30. They had Thursday off before they kick off a 6-game, 2-city road trip tonight in St. Louis against the Cardinals. Game times for the Reds and Cardinals this weekend will be 8:15 p.m. tonight and 2:15 p.m. both Saturday and Sunday afternoon. The Reds will then head west to take on San Diego on Monday. They'll take on the Padres in a 3-game series. You can catch all the games and all the action all season long of the Cincinnati Reds on Real Country 95.1 WTCW. For more local sports, visit 1039thebulldog.com.
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2: Travis Branham's the national basketball analyst for 24/7 Sports. He says it's hard to overstate the impact of Milan Momcilovic's addition to the UK roster for next season.
4: Yeah, it's a significant addition. I thought if they missed on him that they were going to be honest with you, I thought they were going to be a bubble team if they didn't land Milan Momcilovic. But with Milan coming in, you're getting the best shooter in all of college basketball, one of the best shot makers in all of college basketball with his ability to take the ball down into the mid and low post and shoot over the top of guys. He's not necessarily a play creator. He's not a guy that you're going to give the ball to and just say, go give me a bucket like we've seen over the years at Kentucky. But he's going to be an elite play finisher, a guy where Zoom Diallo or Alex Wilkins can get you into your offense, create an advantage, and the ball finds Milan. He's going to knock down dang near every shot he takes from three, it feels like. He shot roughly 50% from three. So I think he takes their floor way up heading into next season. And they're looking like they could end up being a top 10 team now with his addition and obviously the return of Malachi Moreno alongside him.
2: Media reports are saying Momcilovic will arrive in Lexington this weekend. That's a look at UK sports.
5: Sunshine mixed with clouds at times, with fog in spots early today, with daytime highs approaching 87. Lows level off around 56. Tonight, mainly clear skies develop with fog at times. Daytime highs approaching 87 and foggy early tomorrow, sunshine mixed with clouds at times. That's your TBS Cable Bulldog Mountain Forecast. I'm meteorologist Jennifer Wojcicki. Currently, it's 56 degrees.

0: 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Happy Friday to you, Bulldog Bites. Just some random fun facts. You never know what we're going to get into on Bulldog Bites every morning. And here we have some facts about insects this morning. Ladybugs can be red or blue. I'm not sure if I've ever seen a blue ladybug. It's always been a red one, but that's what it says here. They can be red or blue. Did you know that honeybees, we know they collect nectar. They make trips to go, to go get their food, bring it back to the hive and the queen bee. Did you know in a lifespan of a honeybee, they'll make 10 million trips to collect nectar to make 1 pound of honey? That is, and I'm not sure if that's in a whole colony or if that's just one, but that's crazy. That's a lot. That's why they stay busy. You know, you ever heard somebody say they're busy as a bee? Bees stay busy, you know. Caterpillars also on our insect facts this morning. Caterpillars. Did you know caterpillars have 12 eyes? Jeez. Yeah, and I think I have a hard time focusing. All right, I got to wrap things up for that this morning. Oh, I could go on and on, but we'll find some more random fun facts when we do it again Monday morning on Bulldog Bites here on 103.9 The Bulldog. Again, a shout out to Renee Hall at Kentucky Insurance.
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0: WXKQ and Tom Petty with Free Fallin'. Adam here with you. Thank you so much for making us a part of your Friday morning. A lot going on. Let's look at our community calendar. We see that tonight there will be a part of, it's Seed Time on the Cumberland. Their 40th anniversary is underway. This is from Apple Shop. And there'll be a punk show tonight at the Apple Shop Solar Pavilion, 6 p.m. till 10:30. And they'll have arts and crafts vendors and, of course, live music. And the main day is tomorrow, 11 until 8 at the pavilion. There'll even be some food vendors down there and all kinds of stuff. And an evening square dance tomorrow night. So quite a bit going on. Also, a reminder here from Jenkins Middle School Cheer. They're hosting a car wash at the Long John Silver's starting at 8:30 tomorrow morning. So tomorrow, if you want to go by and let them clean up your car, and, you know, I'm sure it's a fundraiser. It's helping Jenkins Middle School Cheer, and you can do that tomorrow starting at 8:30 a.m. Not sure how long they'll be there. I guess it depends on how busy they are. And tomorrow ought to be a pretty busy day to wash cars because the weather is looking pretty good. We got details on the forecast coming up in just a couple of minutes. But right now it's time for our Old Farmer's Almanac.
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1: 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Actor Mark Wahlberg has a birthday, and a foot of snow fell at the Mammoth Mountain ski area in California on this day in 1993. If you know your wild berries, this is a great time of year to be out foraging. Here are some of the most frequent berry identification questions we hear. How can I tell a blackberry from a black raspberry? Here are some easy ways to identify them. When picked, blackberries will show part of the white stem in the center, while the core of a black raspberry is hollow. Blackberries are also larger and shinier and typically appear later in the season. Red raspberries have a close look-alike to the thimbleberry. Its shape is flatter and wider, and the stem has no thorns. That's the Old Farmer's Almanac Radio Report. Learn more at almanac.com.
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7: The Bulldog Mountain Weather.
8: Sunshine mixed with clouds at times, with fog in spots early today,
9: with daytime highs approaching 87. Lows level off around 56. Tonight, mainly clear skies develop with fog at times. Daytime high is approaching 87 and foggy early tomorrow. Sunshine mixed with clouds at times. That's your TBS Cable Bulldog Mountain Forecast. I'm meteorologist Jennifer Vujitsky. Right now, 58.

0: That's Benson Boone, and sorry, I'm here for someone else right here on 103.9 The Bulldog, talking about all kinds of things that are happening around the area. You know, Poke Salad Festival is happening in Harlan this weekend.
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1: ABC News, I'm Sherry Preston. After 18 hours of debate, the Senate has passed a bill to fund immigration enforcement. $70 billion will go toward ICE and Border Patrol. Not included in the bill, a provision blocking that $1.8 billion so-called anti-weaponization fund set up as a part of President Trump's lawsuit against the IRS. This hour, we're getting a snapshot of the jobs picture for the month of May, the Labor Department releasing new unemployment numbers, as well as the number of people applying for unemployment benefits. Some concerns about security as World Cup matches get underway next week. John Cohen is a former official with the Department of Homeland Security.
2: The resources that have been available at the federal levels to prepare for this game have either been done away with or reassigned to focus.

0: accuracy before speed. Los Angeles County Registrar Dean Logan says all of the ballots will not be counted for a while.
1: The bulk of our ballots, typically in LA County, are in by 10 days after the election in the count. I don't expect that to be different in this election.
0: Part of the reason is because so many Californians vote by mail, and those ballots can take a week to arrive to be counted. Alex Stone, ABC News, Los Angeles.
2: World Cup matches begin in less than a week, and in addition to fears over ticket prices and traffic and parking and everything else, some doctors are now warning people about the dangers of drinking in extreme heat. Sherry Preston, ABC News.
3: Man, I love this place. I've been surfing here since I was a kid. Now, seeing my grandson out on the water, it means everything to me. Watching him and taking in the blue waves, the sea breeze, the blurry horizon.
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4: Blend of clouds and sun today with a high of 87. Lows dip down to about 56 with fog and spots tonight mainly clear. High temperatures reach up to 87. Tomorrow, a mix of clouds and sun with fog at times early. Upper 80s Sunday and Monday with thunderstorms both days. That's your TVS Capable Dog Mountain forecast. I'm meteorologist Jennifer Wojcicki.
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7: Here are the local obituaries for today, Friday, June 5th, 2026. Mary Sue Johnson Pinyard, age 84 of Jeremiah, passed away Sunday at Isom. She is survived by one daughter, Sarah Creighton of Ohio, one son, Tim Pinyard of Australia, three grandchildren, Justine Pinyard, Logan Creighton, and Sierra Creighton. Funeral services for Mary Sue Johnson Pinyard will be held at 1 p.m. this afternoon, Friday, at the Letcher Independent Baptist Church, with Bill Jones officiating. Burial will follow in the Johnson Cemetery at Cody, and the Letcher Funeral Home of Whitesburg is in charge of the arrangements. 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

0: Don't you just love the sound of that girl's voice? Olivia Dean and her latest So Easy to Fall in Love right here on 103.9 The Bulldog, WXKQ. Hey, if you missed it yesterday, you know, I was encouraging you to donate blood. The blood mobile was at MCHC yesterday. There is another chance for you to donate blood coming up on Tuesday, June 8th. That's this coming Tuesday. The Kentucky Blood Center Blood Mobile will be at Pine Mountain Grill from 10 until 2:30 on Tuesday. And everyone who donates blood will receive a t-shirt. And it's kind of got like an America 250 theme. It's got the American flag on it. It says United We Give on the shirt. Really nice shirt. And you'll also receive a voucher for a free pint of ice cream from Bluebell. It's Red, White, and Bluebell is the campaign happening right now from the Kentucky Blood Center. They're needing some blood. 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We encourage you to donate blood. 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
0: Madge Smalley graduated from Washington County High School in Central Kentucky back in 1983. She had four older brothers who were outstanding athletes at Washington County, so you'd figure, watching them and their success, she would want to follow in their footsteps. But as she told me, that wasn't necessarily the case.
2: Me and a friend of mine, we were like, oh, yeah, we can't wait to get in high school because we're going to be cheerleaders and all that. Well, Rachel Mudd was her name. She did go on and become a cheerleader. But my cheer stopped at St. Dominic at eighth grade because I discovered that I liked basketball to play. I was pretty good at it.
0: Actually, the girls' basketball coach at Washington County High, of course, knew of Madge's older brothers and their athletic talents. So he watched her play one day in a pickup game, and after that convinced her to come out for the eighth grade girls team. By the end of the season, she played in the district tournament and made the all-district team for the varsity as an eighth grader, just having taken up the sport. And I talked to her about that.
3: So you never played on the varsity basketball team until they got to the district tournament. And then you made the all-district tournament team.
2: I want to say that a few games before that, he might have put me in for a little while, but no, it wasn't like, as far as practice and so forth, but as far as I didn't start for the district, but I came in and subbed. And then the next game, it was like, okay, I was getting more playing time and everything. But then I ended up making our tournament team. And I'm thinking, uh-oh, okay, I guess cheerleading is on hold now.
0: Yes, cheerleading went on hold forever. She went on to help lead her team to the Sweet 16 as a senior and then went on to play college basketball at Murray State. That'll do it for the show this week. Thanks for being with me. Have a great weekend. Gary Fogle, Kentucky Sports Members.
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5: Sunshine mixed with clouds at times today, with daytime highs approaching 87. Lows level off around 56. Tonight, mainly clear skies develop with fog at times. High temperatures reach up to 87 and foggy early tomorrow. Sunshine mixed with clouds at times. That's your TVS Cable Bulldog Mountain forecast. I'm meteorologist Jennifer Wojcicki. Right now, it's 65 degrees.

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0: hope you have a great weekend. Thank you so much for listening to 103.9 The Bulldog. It's Adam here. I'm going to get going. Have a great day. Enjoy your Friday and enjoy your weekend. And we'll talk again on Monday morning right here on 103.9 The Bulldog.
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1: ABC News, I'm Sherry Preston. U.S. employers added a surprising 172,000 jobs to the U.S. economy in May, an unexpected jump as the Labor Department continues to show resiliency. The strong number could make it tough for the Fed to justify lowering interest rates anytime soon. That's according to University of Michigan economics professor Justin Wolfers.
2: If you're at the Fed, what you got to do is look down the track. And down the track, what you're worried about is, what is the damage coming out of Iran? What is the ongoing damage of the trade war? We've got high inflation. That's another factor pushing interest rates up. And it turns out that we're still creating jobs. So that really takes the heat out of calls for the Fed to cut rates anytime soon.
1: Iranian state TV has published a statement from the Islamic Republican Army saying that the country's Navy has launched drones and cruise missiles as warning shots at American destroyers, pushing them to withdraw from the Sea of Oman toward the Indian Ocean. President Trump traveling to Wisconsin today, planning to attend the NBA Finals next week. This is ABC News. Pope Leo is getting ready to visit Spain's Canary Islands and then Italy's Lampedusa Island beginning on June 1st, or actually June 11th. The remote European outposts have struggled with the arrival of tens of thousands of migrants in recent years. Many are hoping the Pope's visit will help lower the temperature and refocus attention, they say, toward humans rather than political slogans. Looked like a sweet gesture, a woman dropping off a plate of brownies ahead of a discussion on artificial turf at the high school on Nantucket. It was what she said now that has some school committee members wondering if they need further investigation.
3: And this is very sweet of you. So thank you.
4: Brought them in. It's my understanding they do have a non-detect level of X-lax in them. But I figured since we're okay with a non-detect level of PFAS, it would probably be okay.
1: She was trying to prove a point. PFAS are forever chemicals. Some have said they are in artificial turf. No one, by the way, ate the brownies. Sherry Preston, ABC News.
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1: Sunshine mixed with clouds at times today, with daytime highs approaching 87. Lows of aloft around 56. Tonight, mainly clear skies develop with fog at times. High temperatures reach up to 87 and foggy early tomorrow. Sunshine mixed with clouds at times. That's your TBS Cable Bulldog Mountain forecast. I'm meteorologist Jennifer Wojcicki. Right now, it's 65 degrees.

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0: Harry Styles, part of a better mix of today and yesterday. Madonna on the way, Blind Melon coming up, and Bruno Mars.
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11: Sunshine mixed with clouds at times today, with daytime highs approaching 87. Lows level off around 56. Tonight, mainly clear skies develop with fog at times. High temperatures reach up to 87 and foggy early tomorrow. Sunshine mixed with clouds at times. That's your TVS Cable Bulldog Mountain forecast. I'm meteorologist Jennifer Wojcicki. Right now, it's 70 degrees.

0: One great hit after another to keep you company while you work. Liz Stark, so glad to be with you. And I think we need to pay attention to what's going on with our kids. A new survey out of the UK with 1,000 boys ages 12 to 16 found 85% of them have spoken to a chatbot. 20% know a peer who is dating an AI chatbot. That's right. Over a quarter prefer the attention and connection of a, quote, bot partner to a real human-to-human relationship. And more than half, this is pretty scary, almost 60% said AI relationships, well, they're just easier because the teen can control the conversation and there is little to no rejection. Yeah. We need to get our kids offline and outside to touch some grass. Coming up, more great hits from today and yesterday. Rachel Platten on the way.
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1: ABC News, I'm Sherry Preston. A better-than-expected jobs report out today. There were almost double the number of people hired in the month of May than had been forecast. It's a continuation of the place we've been in for a while now, says University of Michigan economics professor Justin Wolfers.
2: We're currently in what people are calling a low-hire, low-fire labor market. No one's losing their job. That's good news. But what that means is there's no new job openings for college graduates to go into. And so young folks right now are finding a little harder than most.
1: He adds this strong report should make people stop talking about a recession. It also lowers the chances the feds will cut interest rates anytime soon. The Senate debating all night long and then just before dawn.
3: In this vote, the yeas are 52, the nays are 47. This bill, as amended, is passed.
1: Passing that $70 billion funding bill for immigration enforcement, it did not include an amendment for getting rid of President Trump's anti-weaponization fund. This is ABC News. Doctors have invented a new breakthrough that could detect lung cancers with a blood test long before they develop. It's brand new, but ABC Chief Medical Correspondent Dr. Tara Narula says there's a lot of potential.
4: What if we could pick up on inflammation before a cancer ever develops? That's

0: with nothing to eat but ice. When it finally snowed, he was able to crawl out. He's frostbitten but alive. Sherry Preston, ABC News.
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6: With your local news, I'm Matt Johnson. A Letcher County man has been sentenced 19 years in prison in connection with a 2024 homicide case. Court records show Vincent Fleming of May King pleaded guilty to an amended charge of first-degree manslaughter in the death of Renata Bailey, after originally being charged with murder. Fleming was sentenced on Tuesday, and he'll receive credit for time already served. Floyd County is receiving $750,000 in state funding to help acquire and develop the Allen Rail site near Allen. Governor Andy Beshear announced the funding through Kentucky's Product Development Initiative, which helps communities prepare industrial sites for future business growth and job creation. The project is expected to cost about $1.5 million and includes roughly 30 acres of developable property. Parkway Pharmacy will be celebrating its grand opening today. Located on Highway 805, the pharmacy is hosting a day-long event featuring prize giveaways, special discounts, and free hot dogs from 11 a.m. to 1 p.m. today. 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
7: Sunshine mixed with clouds at times today, with daytime highs approaching 87. Lows level off around 56. Tonight, mainly clear skies develop with fog at times. High temperatures reach up to 87 and foggy early tomorrow. Sunshine mixed with clouds at times. That's your TVS Cable Bulldog Mountain forecast. I'm meteorologist Jennifer Wojcicki. Currently, it's 72 degrees.

0: brand new bride, Dua Lipa, and Levitating, part of a better mix of Today and Yesterday. 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

0: it's a better mix of music in your work day with Celine Dion coming up and Olivia Rodrigo on the way.
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8: Sunshine mixed with clouds at times today, with daytime highs approaching 87. Lows level off around 56. Tonight, mainly clear skies develop with fog at times. High temperatures reach up to 87 and foggy early tomorrow. Sunshine mixed with clouds at times. That's your TVS Cable Bulldog Mountain forecast. I'm meteorologist Jennifer Wojcicki. Currently, it's 72 degrees.

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0: here, Rodrigo, part of a better mix of today and yesterday. Liz Stark, glad to be with you. Head to that break room, grab some donuts. Today, National Donut Day, and if no coworker brought any in, that's okay. Run out and grab some. A lot of great deals on donuts today, some even free. Why not have some even for dessert tonight after dinner? Coming up, more great hits from today and yesterday, no doubt, on the way.
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2: ABC News, I'm Sherry Preston. A stronger-than-expected jobs report. 172,000 jobs added to the U.S. economy in May, almost double the number as had been expected. University of Michigan economics professor Justin Wolfers on how that could affect interest rates.
3: If you're at the Fed, what you got to do is look down the track. And down the track, what you're worried about is, what is the damage coming out of Iran? What is the ongoing damage of the trade war? We've got high inflation. That's another factor pushing interest rates up. And it turns out that we're still creating jobs. So that really takes the heat out of calls for the Fed to cut rates anytime soon.
2: The price of oil continuing to trade globally at about $95 a barrel, with no breakthrough in negotiations that could potentially end the war between the U.S. and Iran. The Senate approving a bill overnight that provides $70 billion in funding for ICE and Homeland Security, and now moves on to the House. Hollywood actors avoiding another strike. Labor union SAG-AFTRA overwhelmingly ratifying a four-year contract with studios. This is ABC News. The opening match of the World Cup is less than a week away, and with the U.S. at war with Iran and without a director of national intelligence, ABC's Dave Packer says some serious security concerns remain.
4: As the World Cup brings fans from around the globe to the U.S.,
5: the challenges are unprecedented.
4: ABC News contributor and former DHS official John Cohen calls the threat environment
5: highly volatile, complex, and the most dangerous I've seen in the 42 years that I've been involved in law enforcement and homeland security.
4: His concern?
5: The resources that have been available at the federal levels to prepare for this game have either been done away with or reassigned.

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8: Around 87 this afternoon under partly cloudy skies. Partly cloudy with fog and spots tonight. Lows level off around 56. Daytime high is approaching 87 with fog and spots early tomorrow. Sunshine mixed with clouds at times. That's your TVS Cable Bulldog Mountain forecast. I'm meteorologist Jennifer Wojcicki. Currently, it's 76 degrees.
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10: With your local news, I'm Matt Johnson. A Letcher County man has been sentenced to 19 years in prison in connection with a 2024 homicide case. Court records show Vincent Fleming of May King pleaded guilty to an amended charge of first-degree manslaughter in the death of Renata Bailey, after originally being charged with murder. Fleming was sentenced on Tuesday, and he'll receive credit for time already served. Floyd County is receiving $750,000 in state funding to help acquire and develop the Allen Rail site near Allen. Governor Andy Beshear announced the funding through Kentucky's Product Development Initiative, which helps communities prepare industrial sites for future business growth and job creation. The project is expected to cost about $1.5 million and includes roughly 30 acres of developable property. Parkway Pharmacy will be celebrating its grand opening today. Located on Highway 805, the pharmacy is hosting a day-long event featuring prize giveaways, special discounts, and free hot dogs from 11 a.m. to 1 p.m. today. Customers can register to win several prizes, including a 50-inch smart TV and gift cards from local businesses. 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
11: I'm Adam Priest with the Bulldog Local Sports Update for Friday. The KHSAA softball state tournament got underway yesterday at John Cropp Stadium at UK in Lexington. 13th region champions, the South Laurel Lady Cardinals, opened the state tournament yesterday morning with

0: the 3-0 loss to Highlands. Later in the day, 15th region champion, the Lawrence County Lady Bulldogs, lost to Madison Central 7-1. In the other two opening round games yesterday, North Hardin got by Apollo 4-3, and South Warren shut out Oldham County 12-0 in 5 innings. 4 more state softball tournament opening round games will be played today. 14th region champions, the Hazard Lady Bulldogs, will make their first state appearance since 2005 when they take on Ballard Memorial at 1 o'clock this afternoon. The other 3 opening round games today will be Bullet East against Assumption at 10 a.m., Henderson County facing Pulaski County at 5 p.m., followed by Ashland Blazer against George Rogers Clark tonight at 8 p.m. The softball state tournament quarterfinals will be tomorrow, Saturday, with the semifinals and championship game set for next weekend at John Cropp Stadium. Well, the KHSAA baseball state tournament also got underway yesterday at Legends Field in Lexington. The 14th region baseball champions, Wolf County, lost to University Heights 9-1 Thursday afternoon. 15th region champion, the Johnson Central Golden Eagles, lost to Sayre High School 13-4 in the final game last night. The other two baseball state tournament games on Thursday was when Boyd County winning it over South Oldham 5-1, and McCracken County shut out Bowling Green at a score of 6-0. The baseball state tournament opening round games will continue today. Whitley County, the 13th region baseball champions, they'll take on Apollo at 1:30 this afternoon. The other 3 baseball state tournament games today will be Campbell County against LaRue County at 10 a.m., Louisville Trinity taking on Bullet East at 5 p.m., and that'll be followed by West Jessamine against Beechwood tonight around 8:30 p.m. The baseball state tournament quarterfinals will be tomorrow, Saturday, at Legends Field, with the semifinals and championship game next weekend at UK's Kentucky Proud Park. Well, the Cincinnati Reds are now 31-30. They had Thursday off before they kick off a 6-game 2-city road trip tonight in St. Louis against the Cardinals. Game times for the Reds and Cardinals this weekend will be 8:15 p.m. tonight and 2:15 p.m. both Saturday and Sunday afternoon. The Reds will then head west to take on San Diego on Monday. They'll take on the Padres in a 3-game series. You can catch all the games and all the action all season long of the Cincinnati Reds on Real Country 95.1 WTCW. 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

0: Lady Gaga, Bruno Mars, part of a perfect mix of today and yesterday. Well, you work from the office or from home. Boys to Men on the way, and Imagine Dragons coming up.
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0: 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Thank you for setting a preset. We've got Usher coming up.
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0: Action Weather.
1: Highs around 87 this afternoon under partly cloudy skies. Partly cloudy with fog and spots tonight. Lows level off around 56. Daytime high is approaching 87 with fog and spots early tomorrow. Sunshine mixed with clouds at times. That's your TVS Capable Dog Mountain forecast. I'm meteorologist Jennifer Vujicic. Currently 78.

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10: 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Sammy Hagar sold controlling interest in his Cabo Wabo tequila to Sky Spirits in order to get a wider distribution, not to mention a sexy wad of cash, huh? Still has 20% ownership and will be actively involved with it, both, in the processing and probably the partaking. 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
1: ABC News, I'm Mike Dubusky. A better-than-expected jobs report out today finds the economy added over 170,000 jobs last month. Analysts had been expecting closer to 80,000. ABC's Taylor Dunn breaks down which industries saw the most growth.
2: Leisure and hospitality went on a hiring spree in May, adding 70,000 jobs, including 48,000 just in food services and drinking places alone. Local government also saw a strong month, and healthcare continues to show strong gains. Meanwhile, we're continuing to see a decline or stagnation in white-collar jobs. Financial activities took the biggest hit, declining by 22,000 jobs in May, and now down 107,000 jobs since a recent peak in May of 2025.
1: President Trump calling the report great. He's on his way to Chippewa Falls, Wisconsin for a roundtable on the economy this afternoon. Russian President Vladimir Putin rejecting an offer to meet with Ukraine's President Volodymyr Zelensky. Putin speaking at the International Economic Forum today. This is ABC News. Almost a year after she was acquitted for murder, Karen Reed has filed a new lawsuit against two Massachusetts police departments, who she claims led a conflicted and corrupt investigation against her. ABC's Aaron Katursky has more.
3: Reed accused the Massachusetts State Police and the Town of Canton Police Department of hiring virulent bigots. Former Sergeant Sean Good and former Trooper Michael Proctor, both of whom testified against her. The lawsuit claims Proctor and Good secretly and proudly wore badges of hate and had long-standing and deeply held biases against women that drove them to target and frame Reed for the murder of her Boston police officer boyfriend, John O'Keefe.
1: The lawsuit quotes text messages from the policeman making disparaging remarks. The CDC is out with a new warning about listeria after an outbreak linked to soft ricotta cheese from Clover Hill Dairy that has caused one death. There are a total of 8 infections across 3 different states. I'm Mike Dubusky, ABC News.
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4: Around 87 this afternoon under partly cloudy skies. Partly cloudy with fog and spots tonight. Lows level off around 56. Daytime high is approaching 87 with fog and spots early tomorrow. Sunshine mixed with clouds at times. That's your TVS Cable Bulldog Mountain forecast. I'm meteorologist Jennifer Wojcicki. Currently 78.

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0: throwbacks you know and love from yesterday. More of today's hits, too. Liz Stark, glad to be with you. Miley Cyrus and Sheryl Crow on the way.
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0: Those really are some great lyrics. Sheryl Crow, My Favorite Mistake, part of a better mix of today and yesterday for your work day with Crowded House coming up.
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5: Highs around 87 this afternoon under partly cloudy skies. Partly cloudy with fog and spots tonight. Lows level off around 56. Daytime high is approaching 87 with fog and spots early tomorrow. Sunshine mixed with clouds at times. That's your TVS Cable Bulldog Mountain forecast. I'm meteorologist Jennifer Wojcicki. 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

0: another to keep you company while you work. Liz Stark, so glad to be with you. And Ice Age is back. Absolutely love this franchise. My son grew up on this, and every single movie always makes me smile. Ice Age 6 will be back on the big screen in theaters February of next year.
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1: ABC News, I'm Mike Dubusky. This morning's latest jobs report shows employment grew more than analysts had been expecting.
2: The U.S. economy added 172,000 jobs in May, almost double what most analysts had been predicting. That lowers the risk of a recession. However, wage gains were modest at best. Young people are finding it tough to break into the job market because so many companies, while they aren't firing people, aren't really hiring them either. And employees haven't been leaving jobs they don't like either. The number of people who quit in April dropped to the lowest level since August of 2020, when COVID was running rampant. Sherry Preston, ABC News.
1: There was a hearing today on the Trump administration's efforts to build a ballroom at the White House, with lawyers for the president appealing a judge's decision, which had required the project to get congressional approval. And in Virginia, a life sentence for Brendan Banfield, the man convicted earlier this year of murdering his wife Christine and a man named Joseph Ryan. This is ABC News. Colorado Attorney General Phil Weiser is vowing to appeal a decision today which reversed the convictions of two paramedics in the death of Elijah McClain. They had been found guilty of criminally negligent homicide in 2023. We're learning some new details about the death of actor James Handy. ABC's Trevor Ault has the details.
3: Police are investigating the murder of veteran character actor James Handy, 81-year-old, last appeared in Top Gun Maverick alongside Tom Cruise. Authorities say he was stabbed to death Wednesday by his girlfriend's son, 44-year-old Michael Gledhill. They claim the suspect called 911 around 9:30 Wednesday morning saying, quote, "I am the son of man. I just killed the man of sin."
1: And the British actor Anthony Stewart Head has died. He was part of the main cast of Buffy the Vampire Slayer starting in the 1990s and also appeared in The Iron Lady and Ted Lasso. Head was 72. I'm Mike Dubusky, ABC News.
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8: Sunshine mixed with clouds at times this afternoon, with daytime highs approaching 87. Partly cloudy skies with fog and spots tonight, lows level off around 56. High temperatures reach up to 87 and foggy early tomorrow.

0: perfect mix of yesterday and today, working from the office or from home. Liz Stark, so glad to be with you. New Radicals on the way. Michael Jackson coming up and Pink.
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0: music. Well, you work from the office, from home, or the road. Thank you for setting a preset. I'm Liz Stark with Bruno Mars on the way.
1: 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Their debut album, Hallelujah Nights, landed at number one on the Billboard Top Country Albums chart. 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
5: Mixed with clouds at times this afternoon, with daytime highs approaching 87. Partly cloudy skies with fog and spots tonight, lows level off around 56. High temperatures reach up to 87 and foggy early tomorrow, sunshine mixed with clouds at times. That's your TVS Cable Bulldog Mountain forecast. I'm meteorologist Jennifer Wojcicki. Currently 82.

0: just might. Today's hits, yesterday's favorites, a better mix of music in your workday. Liz Stark, glad to be with you. That weekend almost here. Friday night, going to be here before you know it. If you're out and about tonight, make sure that you're kind to each other. Tip generously, drink responsibly. Of course, you know, designate a driver.
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1: ABC News, I'm Mike Dabosky. The latest report from the Labor Department finds jobs numbers came in far better than expected, adding about 172,000 positions in the month of May. A three-judge panel in Virginia heard arguments today in the case of President Trump's planned ballroom at the White House. ABC's Karen Travers.
2: The Justice Department has been pointing to the recent shootings, the one that was at the White House Correspondents' Dinner, the shooting that was here near the White House just a couple of weeks ago, to say that there is a security issue and that it's not just about trying to build an event space at the White House, but that this facility will also have a national security impact, talking about things like medical facilities, the bomb shelters, a hospital, as the president has talked about, as well as things built on top to secure this entire complex here at the White House.
1: A federal judge has thrown out several Trump administration policies which had halted asylum claims from around the world. This is ABC News. No breakthrough yet between the U.S. and Iran. ABC's Tom Sufi Burridge in Israel says the U.S. has boarded a tanker vessel that it says was not flagged properly under international maritime law.
3: They say it was being used by Iran to move sanctioned oil around the globe. Now, we have seen similar incidents in that part of the world over the last few weeks. The U.S. has not only been enforcing its own U.S. military blockade on Iranian ports in the Arabian Sea, but also intercepting a number of these oil tankers, which it says is part of Iran's so-called shadow fleet to move around its oil, contrary to U.S. sanctions. So it's about upping the pressure on Iran, but of course Iran still has control of the Strait of Hormuz.
1: Karen Reed has filed a new lawsuit against two Massachusetts police departments and two former officers, accusing them of leading a corrupt investigation against her. Comes almost a year after Reed was acquitted in the death of her boyfriend, a Boston police officer. I'm Mike Dabosky, ABC News.

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6: With your local news, I'm Matt Johnson. A Letcher County man has been sentenced to 19 years in prison in connection with a 2024 homicide case. Court records show Vincent Fleming of May King pleaded guilty to an amended charge of first-degree manslaughter in the death of Renata Bailey, after originally being charged with murder. Fleming was sentenced on Tuesday, and he'll receive credit for time already served. Floyd County is receiving $750,000 in state funding to help acquire and develop the Allen Rail site near Allen. Governor Andy Beshear announced the funding through Kentucky's Product Development Initiative, which helps communities prepare industrial sites for future business growth and job creation. The project is expected to cost about $1.5 million and includes roughly 30 acres of developable property. Parkway Pharmacy will be celebrating its grand opening today. Located on Highway 805, the pharmacy is hosting a day-long event featuring prize giveaways, special discounts, and free hot dogs from 11 a.m. to 1 p.m. today. 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
7: Sunshine mixed with clouds at times this afternoon, with daytime highs approaching 87. Lows dip down to about 54, with fog and spots tonight, partly cloudy skies. Partly cloudy skies with fog and spots early tomorrow, daytime highs approaching 88. That's your TVS Cable Bulldog Mountain forecast. I'm meteorologist Jennifer Wojcicki. Right now, 81.

Madonna, Like a Virgin. Queen of Pop still got it. Shut down Times Square for a performance yesterday. Hi, I'm Steve on a Feel Good Friday. Wrapping up the work week with one great song right after another. Just trying to stay calm for now.

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0: She is returning to her country roots, or has returned to her country roots, for a new song to be featured in Toy Story 5, I Knew It, I Knew You, will be featured in the movie, and the movie hits theaters June 19th. Taylor Swift, Elizabeth Taylor, Steve Cassidy, more music coming up from Pat Benatar.
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0: Chainsmokers, Coldplay, something just like this. I'm Steve on a Feel Good Friday with the best mix of music from the 80s and 90s to today. Great to have you listening. Goo Goo Dolls coming up next with Slide.
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4: Sunshine mixed with clouds at times this afternoon, with daytime highs approaching 87. Lows dip down to about 54, with fog and spots tonight, partly cloudy skies. Partly cloudy skies with fog and spots early tomorrow, daytime highs approaching 88. That's your TVS Capable Dog Mountain forecast. I'm meteorologist Jennifer Wojcicki. Right now, 81.

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0: Tracy Chapman and Fast Car, the original. Now, Luke Combs' version was fantastic, but I always seem to like the original versions of songs better. Coming up, The Great Escape is on. It's The Sweet Escape from Gwen Stefani next on a Feel Good Friday.
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1: ABC News, I'm Mike Dabusky. President Trump says the Department of National Intelligence is too big and is pushing for incoming acting director Bill Pulte to downsize the organization in charge of the nation's spy agencies. Oral arguments today in the case of the White House ballroom. A lower court had ordered construction to stop following a lawsuit from preservationists. Now the president's lawyers are asking an appeals court to throw out that move. ABC's Stephen Portnoy.
2: One of the judges, Patricia Millette, who's an Obama appointee, really pressed the Justice Department on how far the president can go, whether the president could tear down the White House or maybe even if he wanted to, take down the Statue of Liberty, and whether anyone could sue to stop him. And the answer from the government's lawyer was, quote, "I think that's right."
1: Brendan Banfield has been sentenced to life in prison after being convicted earlier this year for murdering his wife, Christine, and Joseph Ryan, the man Banfield wanted to take the fall for his wife's murder. This is ABC News. A California judge ruled a few weeks ago that that notorious Cars for Kids ad had to stop airing, but now it's back, at least for the time being, with a new court order that is allowing the ad to run. ABC's Alex Stone has details.
3: This went back to a Southern California man who said he donated a vehicle after he heard the ad on the radio and thought the money was going to be going to needy children, but he then learned, and this was part of his lawsuit, that the money was actually going to Orthodox Jewish programs in New York and New Jersey, and the money was going to Israel, that the money was being used to send teenagers to Israel and for a $16 million building there that the organization has.
1: Measles cases in the United States have surpassed 2,000 for the second year in a row, according to new data from the CDC. This November, the Pan-American Health Organization will evaluate whether the U.S. has lost its elimination status for that illness. I'm Mike Dabusky, ABC News.
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10: Sunshine mixed with clouds at times this afternoon, with daytime highs approaching 87. Lows dip down to about 54, with fog and spots tonight, partly cloudy skies. Partly cloudy skies with fog and spots early tomorrow, daytime highs approaching 88. That's your TBS Cable Bulldog Mountain forecast. I'm meteorologist Jennifer Wojcicki. Currently, it's 82 degrees.

What is coming from the Prince Archives next? Well, apparently there is a version of The Long and Winding Road, the Beatles song. Paul McCartney would like to get a hold of those tapes and do a duet with Prince.

0: Savage Garden, truly, madly, deeply, Stanley Cup Finals. Big come from behind win last night for the Hurricanes to beat the Las Vegas Golden Knights. NBA Finals pick back up tonight. Knicks and Spurs in San Antonio. A big come from behind victory the other night for the New York Knicks over San Antonio. A couple of exciting series. More great music coming up. I've got Ed Sheeran ready to go next.
1: Good afternoon, everyone. I'm Steve Hensley. Coming up tonight on WIMT, Mountain News beginning at 5:30. The former Letcher County Sheriff accused of murdering a judge was back in court today. A judge orders the arrest of former Kentucky Governor Matt Bevin. We'll have more on a Southern Kentucky Pride celebration delayed due to safety concerns. Community partners celebrate the completion of 17 homes at a higher ground community, and we'll take you to the Polk Salad Festival in Harlan County. 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

0: letting those Sad Dog commercials use her songs because she supports Sad Dog Charities. That's Sarah McLachlan. I'm Steve. Thanks for hanging out today. More great music coming up on a Feel Good Friday.
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7: Sunshine mixed with clouds at times this afternoon, with daytime highs approaching 87. Lows dip down to about 54, with fog and spots tonight, partly cloudy skies. Partly cloudy skies with fog and spots early tomorrow. Daytime highs approaching 88. That's your TVS Cable Bulldog Mountain forecast. I'm meteorologist Jennifer Wojcicki. Currently, it's 82 degrees.

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0: Olivia Dean says the man she needs has to have some moves. Got to be able to dance a little bit. 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
6: Good afternoon, everyone. I'm Steve Hensley. Coming up tonight on WIMT, Mountain News beginning at 5:30. The former Letcher County Sheriff accused of murdering a judge was back in court today. A judge orders the arrest of former Kentucky Governor Matt Bevin. We'll have more on a Southern Kentucky Pride celebration delayed due to safety concerns. Community partners celebrate the completion of 17 homes at a higher ground community, and we'll take you to the Polk Salad Festival in Harlan County. 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
1: ABC News, I'm Mike Dubosky. President Trump upping the pressure on the incoming acting director of national intelligence, Bill Pulte, telling the Wall Street Journal the ODNI is too big and that cuts are needed. The president also weighing in on the latest jobs report, calling it great. The Department of Labor statistics this morning showing the country gained 172,000 jobs, nearly double predictions.
2: Leisure and hospitality went on a hiring spree in May, adding 70,000 jobs, including 48,000 just in food services and drinking places alone. Local government also saw a strong month, and healthcare continues to show strong gains. Meanwhile, we're continuing to see a decline or stagnation in white-collar jobs. Financial activities took the biggest hit, declining by 22,000 jobs in May, and now down 107,000 jobs since a recent peak in May of 2025.
1: ABC's Taylor Dunn. And an appeals court heard arguments today from the president's lawyers who are challenging a decision that halts construction of a new ballroom at the White House. This is ABC News. No real movement yet when it comes to peace negotiations between the U.S. and Iran after President Trump rejected a potential plan. ABC's Tom Sufi Burridge reports from Israel.
3: President Trump was talking about a potential plan that was on the cards, he says, at the very beginning of the war. It would have involved special forces, U.S. special forces, airdropping into Iran. He said heavy equipment would also have been airlifted into those areas. And the idea was for those special forces to conduct some kind of engineering operation to extract some of, or if not all of, Iran's stocks of enriched uranium, which are thought to be buried deep within mountains.
1: To the war in Ukraine, where Russia's Vladimir Putin rejected an offer from Ukrainian President Volodymyr Zelensky to sit down for peace negotiations. Recently, Ukrainian forces struck St. Petersburg using drones to hit military and oil facilities. I'm Mike Dubosky, ABC News.
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11: Sunshine mixed with clouds at times this afternoon, with daytime highs approaching 87. Partly cloudy skies with fog in spots tonight. Lows level off around 54. Daytime highs approaching 88 with fog in spots early tomorrow. Sunshine mixed with clouds at times. That's your TVS Cable Bulldog Mountain Forecast. I'm meteorologist Paul Trombley. Right now, it's 83 degrees.
12: With your local news, I'm Matt Johnson. A Letcher County man has been sentenced to 19 years in prison in connection with a 2024 homicide case. Court records show Vincent Fleming of May King pleaded guilty to an amended charge of first-degree manslaughter in the death of Renata Bailey, after originally being charged with murder. Fleming was sentenced on Tuesday, and he'll receive credit for time already served. Floyd County is receiving $750,000 in state funding to help acquire and develop the Allen Rail site near Allen. Governor Andy Beshear announced the funding through Kentucky's Product Development Initiative, which helps communities prepare industrial sites for future business growth and job creation. The project is expected to cost about $1.5 million and includes roughly 30 acres of developable property. Parkway Pharmacy will be celebrating its grand opening today. Located on Highway 805, the pharmacy is hosting a day-long event featuring prize giveaways, special discounts, and free hot dogs from 11 a.m. to 1 p.m. today. 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
13: I'm Adam Priest with the Bulldog Local Sports Update for Friday. The KHSAA softball state tournament got underway yesterday at John Cropp Stadium at UK in Lexington. 13th region champions, the South Laurel Lady Cardinals, opened the state tournament yesterday morning with a 3-0 loss to Highlands. Later in the day, 15th region champion, the Lawrence County Lady Bulldogs, lost to Madison Central 7-1. In the other two opening round games yesterday, North Hardin got by Apollo 4-3, and South Warren shut out Oldham County 12-0 in five innings. Four more state softball tournament opening round games will be played today. 14th region champions, the Hazard Lady Bulldogs, will make their first state appearance since 2005 when they take on Ballard Memorial at 1 o'clock this afternoon. The other three opening round games today will be Bullet East against Assumption at 10 a.m., Henderson County facing Pulaski County at 5 p.m., followed by Ashland Blazer against George Rogers Clark tonight at 8 p.m. The softball state tournament quarterfinals will be tomorrow, Saturday, with the semifinals and championship game set for next weekend at John Cropp Stadium. Well, the KHSAA

0: Follow at 1:30 this afternoon. The other three baseball state tournament games today will be Campbell County against LaRue County at 10 a.m., Louisville Trinity taking on Bullet East at 5 p.m., and that'll be followed by West Jessamine against Beachwood tonight around 8:30 p.m. The baseball state tournament quarterfinals will be tomorrow, Saturday, at Legends Field, with the semifinals and championship game next weekend at UK's Kentucky Proud Park. Well, the Cincinnati Reds are now 31-30. They had Thursday off before they kick off a six-game two-city road trip tonight in St. Louis against the Cardinals. Game times for the Reds and Cardinals this weekend will be 8:15 p.m. tonight and 2:15 p.m. both Saturday and Sunday afternoon. The Reds will then head west to take on San Diego on Monday. They'll take on the Padres in a three-game series. You can catch all the games and all the action all season long of the Cincinnati Reds on Real Country 95.1 WTCW. 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
2: Travis Branham's the national basketball analyst for 24/7 Sports. He says it's hard to overstate the impact of Milan Momcilovic's addition to the UK roster for next season.
4: Yeah, it's a significant addition. I thought if they missed on him that they were going to be honest with you, I thought they were going to be a bubble team if they didn't land Milan Momcilovic. But with Milan coming in, you're getting the best shooter in all of college basketball, one of the best shot makers in all of college basketball with his ability to take the ball down into the mid and low post and shoot over the top of guys. He's not necessarily a play creator. He's not a guy that you're going to give the ball to and just say, go give me a bucket like we've seen over the years at Kentucky. But he's going to be an elite play finisher, a guy where Zoom Diallo or Alex Wilkins can get you into your offense, create an advantage, and the ball finds Milan. He's going to knock down dang near every shot he takes from three, it feels like. He shot roughly 50% from three. So I think he takes their floor way up heading into next season. And they're looking like they could end up being a top 10 team now with his addition and obviously the return of Malachi Moreno alongside him.
2: Media reports are saying Momcilovic will arrive in Lexington this weekend. That's a look at UK Sports.
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0: Sam Smith, I'm not the only one. I'm Steve on a feel-good Friday, rolling into the weekend, getting into wedding season. You know, one wedding tradition I've never particularly liked is the smashing of the cake. The bride and groom cutting the cake and then smashing it into each other's face. I've never liked that. And, you know, the other one I don't like is the mixing of the sand. You know, showing the blending of the two lives together. The groom has one color of sand, the bride another, and then they mix it together in the jar. I don't like that tradition because if they split, they got to separate that sand. And that seems like a lot of work.
1: Good afternoon, everyone. I'm Steve Hensley. Coming up tonight on WIMT, Mountain News beginning at 5:30. The former Letcher County Sheriff accused of murdering a judge was back in court today. A judge orders the arrest of former Kentucky Governor Matt Bevin. We'll have more on the Southern Kentucky Pride celebration delayed due to safety concerns. Community partners celebrate the completion of 17 homes at a higher ground community, and we'll take you to the Polk Salad Festival in Harlan County. 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

0: Barely breathing, but hanging in there, I hope. Steve Cassidy on a Feel Good Friday, wrapping up the work week, headed into the weekend with some more great music coming up. John Mellencamp is next.
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6: Sunshine mixed with clouds at times this afternoon, with daytime highs approaching 87. Partly cloudy skies with fog in spots tonight. Lows level off around 54. Daytime highs approaching 88 with fog in spots early tomorrow. Sunshine mixed with clouds at times. That's your TVS Cable Bulldog Mountain Forecast. I'm meteorologist Paul Trombley. Right now, it's 83 degrees.

0: 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Coming up, it's the weekend.
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1: ABC News, I'm Mike Dubusky. President Trump calling for cuts to U.S. intelligence services and putting pressure on the incoming acting director of national intelligence, Bill Pulte.
2: I wouldn't mind. I've heard that's way too high for way too long. Yeah, I wouldn't mind. If he cut, I wouldn't mind that.
1: Markets ended the week down on concerns interest rates could go up again. That's despite a jobs report which found the economy added more than 170,000 positions last month. Justin Wolfers is with the University of Michigan Economics Department and says unemployment remains steady as well.
3: We're currently in what people are calling a low hire, low fire labor market. No one's losing their job. That's good news. But what that means is there's no new job openings for college graduates to go into. And so young folks right now are finding it a little harder than most.
1: And lawyers for President Trump making the argument before an appeals court today that the construction of the White House ballroom does not need approval from Congress. This is ABC News. Cars for Kids is allowed to continue airing its ads in California. A few weeks ago, a judge there ruled the ad had to stop airing because most of the money did not go to needy children. Instead, it's generally used to finance teen trips to Israel. An appellate court now has ruled that the ads can keep playing in the state, at least for now. ABC's Alex Stone has more.
4: Cars for Kids, they have said through all of this, they're going to fight it, that the money does go to help children that are in need. Cars for Kids saying that they applaud today's court ruling, allowing the ads to continue airing in California, goes on to say Cars for Kids programs benefit a wide array of children and teenagers. The uninterrupted airing of the ads will enable the charity to continue funding its programs for children and families.
1: Police in Los Angeles are investigating the murder of longtime character actor James Handy, who was reportedly stabbed by his girlfriend's son outside their home on Wednesday. And Anthony Head has died, the British actor from Buffy the Vampire Slayer. He was 72. I'm Mike Dubusky, ABC News.
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6: Lows dip down to about 54 with fog in spots tonight under partly cloudy skies. Daytime highs approaching 88 with fog in spots early tomorrow. Sunshine mixed with clouds at times. Partly cloudy with fog in spots tomorrow night. Lows dip down to about 60. That's your TVS Cable Bulldog Mountain Forecast. I'm meteorologist Paul Trombley. Currently 82.

0: Taylor Swift has been a fan of Toy Story movies since she was 5 years old, and now she's got a song in Toy Story 5, kind of going back to her country roots. I Knew It, I Knew You, an original song from Toy Story 5. And the movie hits theaters on June 19th. More great music coming up. You know the name and you know the number. It's Tommy Two Tone up next.
1: 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Now, seeing my grandson out on the water, it means everything to me. Watching him and taking in the blue waves, the sea breeze, the blurry horizon.
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0: Plain White Tees. Hey there, Delilah. What's it like in New York City? If you're a fan of Broadway, the Tony Awards are on Sunday night, and they'll be hosted by Pink, who's got some experience on Broadway. She's written some music for Broadway musicals. Pink and Sober coming up right after Leanne Rimes up next.
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lows dip down to about 54 with fog and spots tonight under partly cloudy skies. Daytime highs approaching 88 with fog and spots early tomorrow. Sunshine mixed with clouds at times. Partly cloudy with fog and spots tomorrow night. Lows dip down to about 60. That's your TVS Cable Bulldog Mountain Forecast. I'm meteorologist Paul Trombley. Currently 82.

0: Mike and the Mechanics, All I Need is a Miracle. Steve Cassidy on a Feel Good Friday with more great music coming up. A little late day pick me up from Sabrina Carpenter is up next.
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1: ABC News, I'm Mike Dubusky. Oral arguments today in a case over whether President Trump has the authority to build a new ballroom at the White House. Construction was halted by a lower court after a lawsuit brought by historical preservationists. Now the president's team is pushing for that decision to be thrown out. ABC's Stephen Portnoy has more from Washington.
2: The government argues that the ballroom is necessary for national security, pointing to the drone port that the president says will be on the roof of the new ballroom, the bulletproof glass and the blastproof columns. The appeals court panel that heard this today is comprised of appointees of Presidents Obama, Biden, and Trump. And it was really difficult to get a sense just listening to the questions for 2 hours over where this is going to land. But you can imagine that the losing side is probably going to take it to the Supreme Court.
1: And police have charged 44-year-old Michael Gledhill with murder in connection with the death of character actor James Handy. Gledhill, the son of Handy's girlfriend, is being held for psychiatric evaluation. This is ABC News. There's a new challenge to a Georgia election law.
3: The law makes local races in five metro Atlanta counties nonpartisan. And DeKalb County District Attorney Sherry Boston says that violates the Constitution because it doesn't apply to every Georgia county.
4: And if the legislature chooses to make these races nonpartisan, it should be everyone and not just Democratic DAs that represent the city of Atlanta.
3: If the measure is not thrown out by the courts, it will take effect in 2028. Jonathan O'Brien, ABC News, Atlanta.
1: Measles cases in the U.S. have topped 2,000 for the second year in a row, according to new data from the Centers for Disease Control. Infections are now being reported across 38 states and the District of Columbia. Lego, the company, has announced its largest set ever, a 12,000-piece model of the Sagrada Familia Cathedral in Barcelona, Spain. I'm Mike Dubusky, ABC News.
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6: Lows dip down to about 54 with fog and spots tonight under partly cloudy skies. Daytime highs approaching 88 with fog and spots early tomorrow. Sunshine mixed with clouds at times. Partly cloudy with fog and spots tomorrow night. Lows dip down to about 60. That's your TVS Cable Bulldog Mountain Forecast. I'm meteorologist Paul Trombley. Right now, it's 79 degrees.

0: that song first came out, show of hands, who thought it was U2? I sure did. It's The Verve and Bittersweet Symphony with Steve Cassidy. It's great music on a feel-good Friday, wrapping up the work week. Heading into the weekend, Teddy Swims and Lose Control is coming up.
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0: Great version of that song, Mariah Carey, I'll Be There, made famous by the Jackson 5 back in the day. That Michael movie is doing great. Still in the top five, I think. And musically speaking, Michael Jackson still has, I don't know, like half a dozen songs in the top 40. Still the king of pop.
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2: The Bulldog, mountain weather. Lows dip down to about 54 with fog and spots tonight under partly cloudy skies. Daytime highs approaching 88 with fog and spots early tomorrow. Sunshine mixed with clouds at times. Partly cloudy with fog and spots tomorrow night. Lows dip down to about 60. That's your TVS Cable Bulldog Mountain Forecast. I'm meteorologist Paul Trombley. Right now, it's 79 degrees.

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0: know if I want you or I need you, but I am dying to find out. 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
1: ABC News, I'm Dave Packer. We're hearing this hour from U.S. Central Command that U.S. forces shot down four Iranian one-way drones fired at the Strait of Hormuz and then struck Iranian coastal surveillance radar sites in Gorik and Keshem Island in response. The latest government employment report showing employers added 172,000 jobs last month. But the prospect that stronger than expected jobs numbers could increase the odds of a Fed rate hike sent the stock market sharply lower, especially chip stocks. President Trump says the soon-to-be acting director of national intelligence, Bill Pulte, should cut positions at the Office of the Department of National Intelligence. President Trump on Air Force One.
2: I wouldn't mind. I've heard that's way too high for way too long. Yeah, I wouldn't mind. If he cut, I wouldn't mind that.
1: The Senate early today approving a $70 billion immigration enforcement package. The bill passed without an amendment to address the president's anti-weaponization fund. Now it's headed over to the House. This is ABC News. A Georgia law that impacts local elections in Atlanta is facing a legal challenge.
3: The law makes local races in five metro Atlanta counties nonpartisan, and DeKalb County District Attorney Sherry Boston says that violates the Constitution because it doesn't apply to every Georgia county.
4: If the legislature chooses to make these races nonpartisan, it should be everyone and not just Democratic DAs that represent the city of Atlanta.
3: If the measure is not thrown out by the courts, it will take effect in 2028. Jonathan O'Brien, ABC News, Atlanta.
1: The Chicago Bears are moving ahead with plans to build a new stadium in Hammond, Indiana. The organization's board of directors voted to advance the development project. The Bears chairman and CEO said that the team believes a world-class stadium project will transform the region. Indiana Governor Mike Braun extending a welcome from the Hoosier State. Dave Packer, ABC News.
5: Man, I love this place. I've been surfing here since I was a kid. Now, seeing my grandson out on the water, it means everything to me. Watching him and taking in the blue waves, the sea breeze, the blurry horizon.
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